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1: Tonight's weather forecast calling for showers and thunderstorms at 60% with mostly cloudy skies, a low around 75 degrees. Tomorrow for Memorial Day, we have a 50% chance of thunderstorms and chance of showers throughout the day, mostly sunny skies and a high near 92. So tonight, 50% chance of showers. Tomorrow, 50% chance of showers for Memorial Day. And it looks like mostly cloudy overnight, a low of 75. Tomorrow, sunny skies and a high near 92. And that's a look at your Bass Capital Radio weather.

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Kevin and the gang at Highway Mart wish all our graduates success and happiness and health. 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
1: Tonight's weather forecast calling for showers and thunderstorms at 60% with mostly cloudy skies, a low around 75 degrees. Tomorrow for Memorial Day, we have a 50% chance of thunderstorms and chance of showers throughout the day, mostly sunny skies and a high near 92. So tonight, 50% chance of showers. Tomorrow, 50% chance of showers for Memorial Day. And it looks like mostly cloudy overnight, a low of 75. Tomorrow, sunny skies and a high near 92. And that's a look at your Bass Capital Radio weather.
2: Hi, this is Putnam County Sheriff Gator DeLoach. It's 9 o'clock. Are your doors locked?

Congratulations, graduates. Hi, this is Matt Reynolds, your Putnam County Clerk of Circuit Court and Comptroller. On behalf of myself and all of the staff here at the Clerk's Office, we want to express how proud we are of all of your accomplishments that have led up to your graduation day. We wish you the best for a bright future and hope that you will continue to give back to your Putnam County community.

Hi, this is Joy Poupard, Director of Development at Roadheaver Boys Ranch. We want to wish a congratulations to all Putnam County graduates. May God bless you.

Palatka Gas Authority wishes all the graduates all the best and hopes this next chapter in your life will be a great one. We remind you how efficient and inexpensive natural gas energy is. 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

Congratulations, graduates, from all of us at the Putnam County Fairgrounds. We are proud of you and your accomplishments. We are extremely proud of all of our graduates who have been a part of our annual fair youth competitions, and we wish you all the best in your next adventure.

On behalf of all of us at Seminole Electric, we want to wish all of our graduates the very best as they take their next step in life. You have remained resilient and have worked hard to achieve this accomplishment, and we salute you. Congratulations, graduates.

All of us at Coldwell Banker Ben Bates Realty want to express our congratulations for a job well done to all our graduates. 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Coldwell Banker Ben Bates Realty has been a part of our community for years, providing all the services you would expect from your realtor. Congratulations, graduates.

This is Leota Wilkinson, Chair of the Putnam County Commission. On behalf of myself and Commissioners Larry Harvey, Josh Alexander, Walton Pellissier, and J.R. Newbold, we want to congratulate all our graduates in Putnam County. We wish you much success on your bright future, and we hope you bring your talents and strengths back to our community and help us grow and flourish. Congratulations, graduates!

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1: Tonight's weather forecast calling for showers and thunderstorms at 60% with mostly cloudy skies, a low around 75 degrees. Tomorrow for Memorial Day, we have a 50% chance of thunderstorms and chance of showers throughout the day, mostly sunny skies and a high near 92. So tonight, 50% chance of showers. Tomorrow, 50% chance of showers for Memorial Day. And it looks like mostly cloudy overnight, a low of 75. Tomorrow, sunny skies and a high near 92. And that's a look at your Bass Capital Radio weather.

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They want to congratulate our graduates and wish them much success, no matter what path they choose. Call Arctic Air at 386-222-0116. Congratulations, graduates!

This is Rick Cernsey, superintendent of the Putnam County School District. As graduation season arrives, I want to take a moment to congratulate the incredible class of 2026. You have worked hard, overcome challenges, and created memories that will last a lifetime. Whether your next step is college, the military, technical training, or entering the workforce, know that your Putnam County School District family is proud of you. You are ready, you are capable, and your future is bright. Congratulations, class of 2026. We can't wait to see where life takes you.

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We feed over 800 children every weekend right here in Putnam County Schools. I'm reminding you that if you have backpack-friendly foods, that's raviolis, cans of tuna fish, mac and cheese, soups, and you want to make a drop-off donation, stop by Bramlett's Plumbing Electric on Highway 19. 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

office, we offer our congratulations to all of our graduates. We wish you success, and remember to make good decisions in your lives for health and happiness in your future. We hope you have a safe and sober graduation.

Right now, across Putnam County, graduation season has arrived. It started right here, in our classrooms, on our fields, in a community that showed up for you every step of the way, with teachers who believed in you, families who stood beside you, and friends who grew with you. And now, you take that next step forward. At Georgia Pacific, we're proud to be a part of this community, and we can't wait to see how you give back, lead, and make a difference. Congratulations, class of 2026, from all of us at Georgia Pacific.

I'm Ryan Adams from your local Edward Dolan office of Ryan Adams and Luke Mutchie. Today, we want to take a moment to congratulate the Putnam County High School seniors. This is an incredible milestone, and you've earned every bit of it through hard work, perseverance, and dedication. Remember, success isn't about having everything figured out today. It's about making thoughtful choices, learning along the way, and staying focused on what matters most to you. Congratulations again to the Putnam County seniors.

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Hi, this is Joe Pickens, president of St. John's River State College, home of academic and athletic champions. 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
1: Tonight's weather forecast calling for showers and thunderstorms at 60% with mostly cloudy skies, a low around 75 degrees. Tomorrow for Memorial Day, we have a 50% chance of thunderstorms and chance of showers throughout the day, mostly sunny skies and a high near 92. So tonight, 50% chance of showers. Tomorrow, 50% chance of showers for Memorial Day. And it looks like mostly cloudy overnight, a low of 75. Tomorrow, sunny skies and a high near 92. And that's a look at your Bass Capital Radio weather.

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Congratulations to all the graduates. 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

0: Hi, I'm John Erickson Tata. After having experienced a fall, Janae was rushed into emergency brain surgery. She suffered a traumatic brain injury, leaving her with muscle weakness, seizures, and fainting spells. At any moment, Janae's seizures can cause her to fall and re-injure her head. Thankfully, though, she has Colt, her service dog. 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He then quickly but carefully positions himself flat on the ground to protect Janae from hurting her head. Colt has even been trained to reach for Janae's medications, turn on lights, and help with grocery shopping. What an amazing service dog! 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So watch a video I posted of him at disabilitycampaign.org. And while you're there, learn more about service animals on our Help and Resources page at disabilitycampaign.org.
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4: 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Popcorn, tomato.

Kevin and the gang at Highway Mart wish all our graduates success and happiness and health. Remember, Highway Mart is always there to give you personal service and pump the gas for you. Congratulations, graduates.

Congratulations, graduates. Hi, this is Matt Reynolds, your Putnam County Clerk of Circuit Court and Comptroller. On behalf of myself and all of the staff here at the Clerk's Office, we want to express how proud we are of all of your accomplishments that have led up to your graduation day. We wish you the best for a bright future and hope that you will continue to give back to your Putnam County community.

Hi, this is Joy Poupard, Director of Development at Roadheaver Boys Ranch. We want to wish a congratulations to all Putnam County graduates. May God bless you in your next phase of life.

Palatka Gas Authority wishes all the graduates all the best and hopes this next chapter in your life will be a great one. We remind you how efficient and inexpensive natural gas energy is. 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
0: WIYD, Palatka.

Congratulations, graduates, from all of us at the Putnam County Fairgrounds. We are proud of you and your accomplishments. We are extremely proud of all of our graduates who have been a part of our annual fair youth competitions, and we wish you all the best in your next adventure.

On behalf of all of us at Seminole Electric, we want to wish all of our graduates the very best as they take their next step in life. You have remained resilient and have worked hard to achieve this accomplishment, and we salute you. Congratulations, graduates.

0: Our daughter Emmy was just 19 months old when we lost her to drowning. I'm Bodie Miller, and this is my wife Morgan.
1: She was a bold little personality and such a bright light in our lives.
0: As a family, we were careful around water. We had a fence around our pool, and our older kids had learned how to swim.
1: One day, we were visiting a neighbor, and all of a sudden, I couldn't hear Emmy. That silence was terrifying. Then I saw a tiny sliver of light where the back door had been opened. I ran outside and saw Emmy in the pool. We couldn't save her. As a mom, I want other parents to know how fast drowning can happen. It takes moments. You have to be vigilant, as if it's a lion waiting to snatch your child.
0: Drowning is the number one cause of injury-related death in children ages 1 to 4. We believe it should be the number one thing parents talk about when it comes to safety. 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

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Congratulations, graduates.

This is Leota Wilkinson, Chair of the Putnam County Commission. On behalf of myself and Commissioners Larry Harvey, Josh Alexander, Walton Pellicer, and J.R. Newbold, we want to congratulate all our graduates in Putnam County. We wish you much success on your bright future, and we hope you bring your talents and strengths back to our community and help us grow and flourish. Congratulations, graduates!

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They want to congratulate our graduates and wish them much success, no matter what path they choose. 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Congratulations, graduates!

This is Rick Cernsey, superintendent of the Putnam County School District. As graduation season arrives, I want to take a moment to congratulate the incredible class of 2026. You have worked hard, overcome challenges, and created memories that will last a lifetime. Whether your next step is college, the military, technical training, or entering the workforce, know that your Putnam County School District family is proud of you. You are ready, you are capable, and your future is bright. Congratulations, class of 2026. We can't wait to see where life takes you.

This is Putnam County Sheriff Gator DeLuch. On behalf of all of us at the Sheriff's Office, we offer our congratulations to all of our graduates. We wish you success, and remember to make good decisions in your lives for health and happiness in your future. We hope you have a safe and sober graduation.

0: Just poor people, that's all we were, trying to make a living out of Blacklander. But we'd get together in a family circle singing loud. Daddy sang bass,
1: Mama sang tenor,
2: me and little brother would join right in there.
0: Singing seems to help a troubled soul. One of these days, and it won't be long, I'll

right now. Across Putnam County, graduation season has arrived. It started right here, in our classrooms, on our fields, in a community that showed up for you every step of the way. With teachers who believed in you, families who stood beside you, and friends who grew with you. And now, you take that next step forward. At Georgia Pacific, we're proud to be a part of this community, and we can't wait to see how you give back, lead, and make a difference. Congratulations, class of 2026, from all of us at Georgia Pacific.

I'm Ryan Adams from your local Edward Dolan office of Ryan Adams and Luke Mutchie. Today, we want to take a moment to congratulate the Putnam County High School seniors. This is an incredible milestone, and you've earned every bit of it through hard work, perseverance, and dedication. Remember, success isn't about having everything figured out today. It's about making thoughtful choices, learning along the way, and staying focused on what matters most to you. Congratulations again to the Putnam County seniors.

0: Hi, I'm Johnny Erickson Tata, and getting old is not easy. Trust me, I know. Being in my late 60s has brought on all kinds of new challenges, not to mention how aging has made my quadriplegia a little more difficult to manage. It's why I was so encouraged by a recent study published in the Journals of Gerontology. It suggests there may be a way to delay or decrease physical disability in older adults. How, you ask? By volunteering. According to a study that researched thousands of adults ages 51 and older, just 2 hours per week can not only decrease your risk of physical disability, but even improve your physical health. So, what are you waiting for? Get plugged into your community and start volunteering. Not only will you be improving the life of someone else, you will be taking steps toward bettering your health. It's a helpful tip from disabilitycampaign.org.
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0: WIYD, Palatka.

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Congratulations from all of us at Bates, Hewitt, and Floyd Insurance, your trusted choice for insurance.

Hello, this is Edith Aldrich. On behalf of Edith Aldrich State Farm Insurance, we wish all of the graduating seniors congratulations and success. And remember, like a good neighbor, State Farm is there.

begin to count the theories I've had pounded in my head that I forgot. I don't remember all that Spanish or the Gettysburg Address, but there is one speech from high school I'll never forget.

0: Son, y'all buckle up and have her back by 10, let's say by 9:30. Drive safe.
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2: 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And so I naively asked about their father. 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But her story is far too common. 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

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We are proud of you.

Hi, this is Charlie Douglas with the Douglas Law Firm, wishing all of our graduates a big congratulations. It is quite an accomplishment, and we want to personally recognize you. From all of us at the Douglas Law Firm, we congratulate this year's class on a job well done.

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Remember, Highway Mart is always there to give you personal service and pump the gas for you. Congratulations, graduates.

Congratulations, graduates. Hi, this is Matt Reynolds, your Putnam County Clerk of Circuit Court and Comptroller. On behalf of myself and all of the staff here at the Clerk's Office, we want to express how proud we are of all of your... Congratulations, graduates. Hi, this is Matt Reynolds, your Putnam County Clerk of Circuit Court and Comptroller. On behalf of myself and all of the staff here at the Clerk's Office, we want to express how proud we are of all of your accomplishments that have led up to your graduation day. We wish you the best for a bright future and hope that you will...

Ag News from Southeast AgNet, Environmental Protection Agency Administrator Lee Zeldin announced two actions that are expected to save American families and businesses over $2.4 billion. A final rule revising the 2023 Technology Transitions Rule and a proposed technical fix to the 2024 Emissions Reduction and Reclamation focus on addressing the costly overreaching restrictions which limit the refrigerant options American businesses and families are allowed to use. EPA Administrator Zeldin said, quote, Americans were right to be frustrated with the Biden-era refrigerant rules that didn't protect human health or the environment and instead piled on costly, unattainable restrictions beyond what the law requires. Today, the Trump EPA is fulfilling President Trump's promise to lower costs and is fixing every problem we can under the authority Congress gave us. Our actions allow businesses to choose the refrigeration systems that work best for them, saving them billions of dollars. This will be felt directly by American families and lower grocery prices. According to the Environmental Protection Agency, these revisions are expected to provide savings of, quote, over $900 million from revisions to the 2023 Technology Transitions Rule, including more than $800 million at the supermarket, up to $1.5 billion in projected savings for transporters of refrigerated goods under the proposed Emissions Reduction and Reclamation technical fix if finalized, and more than 350,000 high-skilled American jobs safeguarded. For more information, visit southeastagnet.com. 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I'm Dale Sandlin with Southeast AgNet.

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We want to wish a congratulations to all Putnam County graduates. 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

On behalf of all of us at Seminole Electric, we want to wish all of our graduates the very best as they take their next step in life. You have remained resilient and have worked hard to achieve this accomplishment, and we salute you. Congratulations, graduates.

All of us at Coldwell Banker Ben Bates Realty want to express our congratulations for a job well done to all our graduates. 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

This is Leota Wilkinson, Chair of the Putnam County Commission. On behalf of myself and Commissioners Larry Harvey, Josh Alexander, Walton Pellissier, and J.R. Newbold, we want to congratulate all our graduates in Putnam County. 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

0: Lifestyle News Southeast ACNET, the U.S. Food and Drug Administration issued a recent emergency use authorization for Dectamax CA1 for the prevention and treatment of New World screwworm in dairy cattle. The authorization of Dectamax CA1, which is sponsored by Zoetis, includes emergency use in dairy cattle, including lactating dairy cows, dry dairy cows, replacement dairy heifers 20 months of age and older, but excludes dairy calves to be processed for veal. The emergency use authorization also authorizes the drugs to be used in the prevention of New World screwworm in swine, horses at least 1 year old, sheep, excluding lactating sheep, and deer. The FDA concluded that based on the scientific evidence, it's reasonable to believe that Dectamax CA1 may be effective in New World screwworm infestation treatment. Limitations with this drug include a milk discard time of 468 hours after treatment, slaughter withdrawal periods of 35 days for dairy cows, sheep, and deer, and 24 days for swine. The USDA does not authorize the use of Dectamax CA1 in pre-ruminating calves, horses less than 1 year, or lactating sheep. This emergency use authorization will be effective until revoked by the FDA. For more information, visit southeastagnet.com. 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

This is Rick Cernsey, superintendent of the Putnam County School District. As graduation season arrives, I want to take a moment to congratulate the incredible class of 2026. You have worked hard, overcome challenges, and created memories that will last a lifetime. Whether your next step is college, the military, technical training, or entering the workforce, know that your Putnam County School District family is proud of you. You are ready, you are capable, and your future is bright. Congratulations, class of 2026. We can't wait to see where life takes you.

This is Putnam County Sheriff Gator DeLuch. On behalf of all of us at the Sheriff's Office, we offer our congratulations to all of our graduates. We wish you success, and remember to make good decisions in your lives for health and happiness in your future. We hope you have a safe and sober graduation.

Right now, across Putnam County, graduation season has arrived. It started right here, in our classrooms, on our fields, in a community that showed up for you every step of the way, with teachers who believed in you, families who stood beside you, and friends who grew with you. And now, you take that next step forward. At Georgia Pacific, we're proud to be a part of this community, and we can't wait to see how you give back, lead, and make a difference. Congratulations, class of 2026, from all of us at Georgia Pacific.

0: watched it getting smaller up in the sky for a minute or two. And I thought about it.
1: I'm Ryan Adams from your local Edwards Own office of Ryan Adams and Luke Mutchie. Today, we want to take a moment to congratulate the Putnam County High School seniors. This is an incredible milestone, and you've earned every bit of it through hard work, perseverance, and dedication. 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It's about making thoughtful choices, learning along the way, and staying focused on what matters most to you. Congratulations again to the Putnam County seniors.

staff at Johnson and Ventura Funeral Home congratulate all the high school graduates of Putnam County. As you continue to pursue your dreams, remember that courage is not the absence of fear, but the ability to rise above it.

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0: the Southeast AgNet, this is Bottom Line. At the Florida Livestock Auctions for the week ending May 22nd, receipts at the 10 markets totaled 6,013 head compared to 4,906 head sold a week prior and 6,333 head sold a year ago. Compared to the week prior, slaughter cattle sold mostly steady, instances of $2 higher, feeder cattle sold steady to $5 higher, and replacement cattle sold steady. Medium and large range number 1 and 2 feeder steers, 3s and 4s brought 450 to 720, 4s and 5s 425 to 580, 5s and 6s 375 to 530. Medium and large range number 1 and 2 feeder heifers, 3s and 4s brought 400 to 630, 4s and 5s 375 to 530, 5s and 6s 325 to 490, 6s and 7s 315 to 455. Slaughter cows boning 80 to 85% lean, 850 to 1200 pounds brought 160 to 194, lean slaughter cows 85 to 90% lean, 850 to 1,200 pounds brought 146 to 175. And yield grade 1 slaughter bulls, 1,000 to 2,100 pounds brought 197 to 233.
1: 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I'm raising soybeans, a little bit of Timothy hay, and sometimes wheat. 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I'm raising dust every time I rattle down the driveway. Speaking of, I'm raising the transmission on the truck today. 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
4: 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This is for the Putnam First Cancer Fund Trivia Tournament, June 20th. The Interlochen Fire Department will have breakfast on the first Saturday of each month at 217 Kennedy Street in Interlochen. 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

Congratulations, Putnam County graduates. On behalf of the Putnam County Chamber of Commerce, our board, and myself, Laura Pavlis, we're so proud of you and very excited for your future.

Ag News from Southeast AgNet, Environmental Protection Agency Administrator Lee Zeldin announced two actions that are expected to save American families and businesses over $2.4 billion. A final rule revising the 2023 Technology Transitions Rule and a proposed technical fix to the 2024 Emissions Reduction and Reclamation focus on addressing the costly overreaching restrictions which limit the refrigerant options American businesses and families are allowed to use. EPA Administrator Zeldin said, quote, Americans were right to be frustrated with the Biden-era refrigerant rules that didn't protect human health or the environment and instead piled on costly, unattainable restrictions beyond what the law requires. Today, the Trump EPA is fulfilling President Trump's promise to lower costs and is fixing every problem we can under the authority Congress gave us. Our actions allow businesses to choose the refrigeration systems that work best for them, saving them billions of dollars. This will be felt directly by American families in lower grocery prices. According to the Environmental Protection Agency, these revisions are expected to provide savings of, quote, over $900 million from revisions to the 2023 Technology Transitions Rule, including more than $800 million at the supermarket, up to $1.5 billion in projected savings for transporters of refrigerated goods under the proposed Emissions Reduction and Reclamation technical fix if finalized, and more than 350,000 high-skilled American jobs safeguarded. For more information, visit southeastagnet.com. 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

0: Lifestyle News Southeast ACNET, the U.S. Food and Drug Administration issued a recent emergency use authorization for Dectamax CA1 for the prevention and treatment of New World screwworm in dairy cattle. The authorization of Dectamax CA1, which is sponsored by Zoetis, includes emergency use in dairy cattle, including lactating dairy cows, dry dairy cows, replacement dairy heifers 20 months of age and older, but excludes dairy calves to be processed for veal. The emergency use authorization also authorizes the drugs to be used in the prevention of New World screwworm in swine, horses at least 1 year old, sheep, excluding lactating sheep, and deer. The FDA concluded that based on the scientific evidence, it's reasonable to believe that Dectamax CA1 may be effective in New World screwworm infestation treatment. Limitations with this drug include a milk discard time of 468 hours after treatment, slaughter withdrawal periods of 35 days for dairy cows, sheep, and deer, and 24 days for swine. The USDA does not authorize the use of Dectamax CA1 in pre-ruminating calves, horses less than 1 year, or lactating sheep. This emergency use authorization will be effective until revoked by the FDA. For more information, visit southeastagnet.com. 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
4: 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The Interlochen Fire Department will have a breakfast on the first Saturday of each month at 217 Kennedy Street in Interlochen. 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
1: NBC News Radio, I'm Mark Mayfield. House Speaker Mike Johnson says the temperature needs to be turned down in the U.S. after Saturday's shooting outside the White House. After the shooting that left the suspect dead and a civilian injured, Johnson said we live in a heightened threat environment. Johnson said President Trump accepts the risk as part of his duty and job, and it says a lot about him. The CDC is expanding its power to keep individuals from Ebola-stricken countries from entering the U.S. Lisa Carton reports.
2: The agency says the move is in the interest of public health and includes lawful, permanent U.S. residents, green card holders who've been in the Democratic Republic of Congo, Uganda, or South Sudan within the last 21 days are now banned from entering the U.S. through mid-June. I'm Lisa Carton.
1: And the first Star Wars film to hit the big screen in nearly 7 years, The Mandalorian and Grogu, brought in $82 million in its first weekend. Mark Mayfield, NBC News Radio.
3: This is Florida News Now.
4: A record number of travelers are expected to crowd the airports and jam the roadways on this Memorial Day. AAA predicts nearly 3 million Floridians have been traveling over 50 miles from home despite gas prices hitting a four-year high.
5: Drivers will maybe make arrangements during the week to cut back on how much fuel they use. Maybe they combine errands, they don't go out to eat as much. But when it comes to their leisure travel and the trips that they want to take, they'll still take them.
4: Today's statewide average for a gallon of regular is $4.35. Banks, post offices, the stock market all closed today for the federal holiday. If you're looking to do some last minute shopping, you're in luck. Malls and supermarkets like Publix, Sedanos, and Walmart have open regular hours. However, Costco is closed and Aldi doors lock early. This morning begins with solemn remembrance. In Jacksonville, veterans and families are gathering at the Veterans Memorial Wall on Adams Street for the city's official tribute alongside the Wounded Warrior Project. Down in Brevard County, a simultaneous 9 a.m. ceremony is underway at Riverfront Park in Cocoa Village, featuring a traditional flag presentation and rifle salute. Seven boaters are back on dry land after the Coast Guard rescued them from a disabled 25-foot vessel about 22 miles off New Smyrna Beach. Their boat was towed to the Coast Guard station Ponce de Leon Inlet. Heavy rain responsible for some flood damage in Lake County. A downpour hit Tavares Saturday, dumping almost 2.5 inches of water in an hour, and record amounts of smelly sargassum seaweed is washing up along our shoreline, and some beachgoers say it's a turnoff.
6: It is a little bit of a fishy smell. It's very uncomfortable to walk on.
4: Experts blame warmer waters and more nutrients in the ocean for the blooms throughout the Caribbean. With Florida's News, I'm Natalie Rodriguez.
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9: When you celebrate evil, evil advances. Hey, this is Pastor Darren. Here's some grace for your journey. Do you remember in high school when people would get in a fight and the kids would stand around and yell and scream and cheer? What happened? They always wanted to fight harder. But if no one stood around, if no one paid any attention, eventually the fight would go away. Well, in Acts chapter 12, Herod began to do evil against the church. Listen to this. He killed James, the brother of John, with a sword. Now, when he saw that this pleased the Jews, he proceeded to arrest Peter also. Evil begets evil. When you celebrate evil, when you celebrate sin, it simply gives it room to advance and move ahead. Stand for the Lord. Stand for what is right, and you'll find unbelievable grace for your journey.
10: That was Pastor Terry Wright. Join us for church this Sunday morning. We have two services, 9:15 and 10:40, at 2400 St. John's Avenue in Palatka.

0: 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We wish you success in everything you do.
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1: Green flag goes in the air. The Daytona 500 is underway.
0: From Daytona to Homestead, catch all the exciting side-by-side passes for the lead of the NASCAR Cup Series. We are the voice of NASCAR.
1: Brad Keselowski up off of the corner. Ryan Blaney with a charge. Checkered flag is out. Ryan Blaney wins.
0: The Motor Racing Network.
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The Freedom Train is rolling down 200 years of track. 200 years of glory, never to turn back. The train is called America. Your ticket is a dream that leapt towards your freedom for all the world to see. She left the station in Lexington in 1776 and rode to Philadelphia where the Liberty Bell was fixed. George Washington was the engineer. John Adams shoveled coal. Then Franklin punched the tickets. Thomas Jefferson added soul.

She rode to New Orleans, the Battle of 1812. With Old Hickory at the throttle, she drove the British out. The Freedom Train's a fine train, the toughest the world has seen. Her whistle blows for liberty with a mighty head of steam. Wheeled sports of sweaty Pittsburgh, rolled across the Mississippi, from Texas to Missouri, for one real exciting trip. Then bang, the track was broken, smashed by a cannonball. The blue and gray divided, will the nation stand?

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The freedom train must never stop, the Republic never fold. Through the bloody fields of Gettysburg, the tears shone in his eyes. As he drove the train with fury, the freedom train survived. Again the train rolled westward to California shores, through the deserts and the prairies, even stronger than before. From Atlantic to Pacific, she rode the rails with pride. She

much more to this story. Like Wilson and Roosevelt, they left the train to Truman, who stoked it mighty well. Then of Dwight D. Eisenhower and LBJ we sing, two brothers known as Kennedy and Martin Luther King. And still the train rolls forward over history's rugged trail, strengthened by the journey and the land beneath the rail. And you and I roll along and stroke the freedom fire, for we stand tall, Americans all, though honor can be higher.

Congratulations and best wishes from Nick and the gang at Nico's Pizza on the corner of Highway 19 and 20 in Palatka. 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We are proud of you.

Hi, this is Charlie Douglas with the Douglas Law Firm, wishing all of our graduates a big congratulations. 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From all of us at the Douglas Law Firm, we congratulate this year's class on a job well done.

Kevin and the gang at Highway Mart wish all our graduates success and happiness and health. 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
1: Heriberto Hernandez played the role of hero for the Marlins, launching a walk-off grand slam in the bottom of the ninth. The Marlins beat the Mets 4-0, completing a three-game series sweep. The Marlins back at it tonight, visiting Toronto. A walk-off homer also ended the Rays game with the Yankees, but it did not go Tampa's way. The Rays were going for a sweep of the Yanks, but Aaron Judge with a two-run homer in the bottom of the ninth. The Rays lose 2-0. Drew Rasmussen tossed seven scoreless innings in that loss. The Rays today visit Baltimore. Major League Soccer yesterday, Inter Miami picked up a fourth straight win with a 6-4 victory over Philadelphia. Luis Suarez with a hat trick, but injury concern over superstar Lionel Messi. He left the game in the 73rd minute with a leg injury. And NBA playoffs, the Spurs buried the Thunder to even the Western Conference Finals at 2. That's your Florida sports. I'm Matt McCoy.
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4: Daniel Suarez got out front when it mattered most and was the leader when the skies opened up late on Sunday to win the Coca-Cola 600 at Charlotte Motor Speedway. Suarez survived multiple late race restarts to earn his third career win, snapping an 82-race winless streak. Suarez dedicated his win to the late Kyle Busch, who tragically passed away last Thursday at the age of 41. The race on Sunday evening was called just past 11:15 Eastern Time due to rain showers in the area after 373 of the scheduled 400 laps were completed. With Daniel Suarez picking up the victory, Christopher Bell finished in the runner-up spot. Denny Hamlin was third, Tyler Reddick fourth, and Kyle Larson fifth. With 13 races complete in the 2026 season, Tyler Reddick remains at the top of the point standings by 122 markers over Denny Hamlin in second. Ryan Blaney, Ty Gibbs, and Chase Elliott make up the rest of the top five in points. The NASCAR Cup Series now enters the summer stretch, with the next race on the calendar being at the Nashville Super Speedway. The Cracker Barrel 400 goes green on Sunday evening in the Music City. And with the Monday Morning Race Recap brought to you by Sunoco on the Motor Racing Network, I'm Tim Catalfemo.
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9: 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Hi, this is Matt Reynolds, your Putnam County Clerk of Circuit Court and Comptroller. 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We wish you the best for a bright future and hope that you will continue to give back to your Putnam County community.
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1: NBC News Radio, I'm Mark Mayfield. The United States and Iran have reached a deal in principle to wind down the war. The New York Times reports key sensitive issues remain unresolved, meaning the framework is not yet final. Chicago's Museum of Broadcast Communications is getting the television set from the now-canceled Late Show with Stephen Colbert. Here's Tammy Trujillo.
2: The Smithsonian Institute reportedly made a request for the set, but the Late Show said it had already been promised to Chicago.
3: We were lucky enough to be here for the last 11 years. This isn't goodbye, it's see you later.
2: Colbert took the stage as host of the CBS show for the final broadcast last week from the Ed Sullivan Theater in New York City. I'm Tammy Trujillo.
1: And a spear fisherman is dead after being attacked by a shark off of Australia's Great Barrier Reef. Authorities say the victim suffered a critical head injury. Mark Mayfield, NBC News Radio.
4: This is Florida News Now.
5: A record number of travelers are expected to crowd the airports and jam the roadways on this Memorial Day. AAA predicts nearly 3 million Floridians have been traveling over 50 miles from home despite gas prices hitting a four-year high.
6: Drivers will maybe make arrangements during the week to cut back on how much fuel they use. Maybe they combine errands, they don't go out to eat as much. But when it comes to their leisure travel and the trips that they want to take, they'll still take them.
5: Today's statewide average for a gallon of regular is $4.35. Banks, post offices, the stock market all closed today for the federal holiday. If you're looking to do some last-minute shopping, you're in luck. Malls and supermarkets like Publix, Sedanos, and Walmart have open regular hours. However, Costco is closed and all D-doors lock early. This morning begins with solemn remembrance. In Jacksonville, veterans and families are gathering at the Veterans Memorial Wall on Adams Street for the city's official tribute alongside the Wounded Warrior Project. Down in Brevard County, a simultaneous 9 a.m. ceremony is underway at Riverfront Park in Cocoa Village, featuring a traditional flag presentation and rifle salute. Seven boaters are back on dry land after the Coast Guard rescued them from a disabled 25-foot vessel about 22 miles off New Smyrna Beach. Their boat was towed to the Coast Guard station Ponce de Leon Inlet. Heavy rain responsible for some flood damage in Lake County. A downpour hit Tavares Saturday, dumping almost 2.5 inches of water in an hour, and record amounts of smelly sargassum seaweed is washing up along our shoreline, and some beachgoers say it's a turnoff.
7: It is a little bit of a fishy smell. It's very uncomfortable to walk on.
5: Experts blame warmer waters and more nutrients in the ocean for the blooms throughout the Caribbean. With Florida's News, I'm Natalie Rodriguez.
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10: Our weather forecast for this Memorial Day, 50% chance of showers and thunderstorms mainly in the afternoon. Otherwise, partly sunny skies, a high near 91 with southeasterly winds at 5 to 10 miles per hour, gusting as high as 16 miles per hour. New rainfall amounts of less than a tenth of an inch, except higher amounts possible during thunderstorms. Tonight, a chance of thunderstorms at 30% with mostly cloudy skies, a low around 75, and southeasterly winds at 5 to 8 miles per hour, gusting as high as 15 miles per hour. So today, 50% chance of showers and thunderstorms, 30% for tonight. Our high today, 91, and our low tonight, 75, with gusty winds. And that's a look at your Bass Capital Radio weather for this Memorial Day.

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It's hard to love a man

0: Don't take your love time. Oh, Rudy. 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

All of us at Coldwell Banker Ben Bates Realty want to express our congratulations for a job well done to all our graduates. 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

This is Leota Wilkinson, Chair of the Putnam County Commission. On behalf of myself and Commissioners Larry Harvey, Josh Alexander, Walton Pellicer, and J.R. Newbold, we want to congratulate all our graduates in Putnam County. We wish you much success on your bright future, and we hope you bring your talents and strengths back to our community and help us grow and flourish. Congratulations, graduates!

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This is Rick Cernsey, superintendent of the Putnam County School District. As graduation season arrives, I want to take a moment to congratulate the incredible class of 2026. 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Whether your next step is college, the military, technical training, or entering the workforce, know that your Putnam County School District family is proud of you. You are ready, you are capable, and your future is bright. Congratulations, class of 2026. We can't wait to see where life takes you.

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1: NBC News Radio, I'm Michael Kastner. The United States and Iran have reportedly reached a deal in principle to wind down the war. The New York Times is reporting that key sensitive issues remain unresolved, however, meaning the framework is not yet final. This development follows President Trump's statement earlier Sunday that talks with Iran are proceeding in an orderly and constructive manner. Pope Leo is set to issue landmark new guidance on preserving human dignity in the face of artificial intelligence.
2: The Pope, who's been an outspoken critic of AI's potential to erode human values, will release an encyclical on the topic Monday. He'll be joined in Vatican City by leading Catholic figures and Chris Olai, co-founder of the AI company Anthropic. Last week, the Pope launched the new Commission on Artificial Intelligence, citing its potential effects on human beings and on humanity as a whole. I'm Mark Mayfield.
1: U.S. markets are closed today in honor of Memorial Day. Michael Kastner, NBC News Radio.
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4: The morning begins with solemn remembrance. American flags are flying at half-staff today in honor of Memorial Day, honoring U.S. servicemen and women who have died while serving our country. Flags will fly at half-staff until noon, then they'll be raised fully again to honor those who survived. The focus does shift to community celebrations. In Orlando, you can celebrate the holiday with family at the Promenade at Sunset Walk, featuring live DJs, and wrap up the evening pulling up a chair at Jacksonville's Riverside Memorial Park at 6 for a free concert and picnic featuring Navy Band Southeast, or catch Taps at Sunset in Oviedo's Center Lake Park at 7. All federal, state, and county offices are closed for the holiday. That includes banks, schools, public libraries, and the U.S. Post Office. If you're heading to the beach, note there is a high risk of dangerous rip currents. Lieutenant Bruce Wilkie of Fort Lauderdale Fire Rescue says these invisible, fast-moving channels of water can quickly pull even the strongest swimmers away from the shore.
5: For a layperson, it's really hard to notice where they are, but for an experienced person, if you look at the ocean, wherever the waves are not breaking, that's usually deeper water, and that means there's probably a rip current forming there.
4: Don't fight the current. Flip on your back, float, and ask for help. Yell. Always keep a close eye on your children and let a lifeguard protect your family. NASCAR legend Kyle Busch continues to be remembered. Mark Mayfield fills us in.
2: NASCAR CEO Steve O'Donnell paid tribute to Busch's widow and two children in an emotional speech before the start of the Coca-Cola 600 on Sunday. The 41-year-old two-time NASCAR Cup Series champion died Thursday as a result of complications from severe pneumonia and sepsis. There were more tributes at the Indy 500 on Sunday.
4: Busch had deep ties to Florida, securing the 2026 Daytona 500 pole and clinching both of his Cup Series championships at Homestead Miami Speedway. With Florida's news, I'm Natalie Rodriguez.
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8: Our weather forecast for this Memorial Day, 50% chance of showers and thunderstorms mainly in the afternoon. Otherwise, partly sunny skies, a high near 91 with southeasterly winds at 5 to 10 miles per hour, gusting as high as 16 miles per hour. New rainfall amounts of less than a tenth of an inch, except higher amounts possible during thunderstorms. Tonight, a chance of thunderstorms at 30% with mostly cloudy skies, a low around 75, and southeasterly winds at 5 to 8 miles miles per hour, gusting as high as 15 miles per hour. So today, 50% chance of showers and thunderstorms, 30% for tonight. Our high today, 91, and our low tonight, 75, with gusty winds. And that's a look at your Bass Capital Radio weather for this Memorial Day.

0: This is Putnam County Sheriff Gator DeLuch. On behalf of all of us at the Sheriff's Office, we offer our congratulations to all of our graduates. We wish you success, and remember to make good decisions in your lives for health and happiness in your future. We hope you have a safe and sober graduation.
1: Right now, across Putnam County, graduation season has arrived. It started right here, in our classrooms, on our fields, in a community that showed up for you every step of the way, with teachers who believed in you, families who stood beside you, and friends who grew with you. And now, you take that next step forward. At Georgia Pacific, we're proud to be a part of this community, and we can't wait to see how you give back, lead, and make a difference. Congratulations, class of 2026, from all of us at Georgia Pacific.

I'm Ryan Adams from your local Edward Dolan office of Ryan Adams and Luke Mutchie. Today, we want to take a moment to congratulate the Putnam County High School seniors. This is an incredible milestone, and you've earned every bit of it through hard work, perseverance, and dedication. Remember, success isn't about having everything figured out today. It's about making thoughtful choices, learning along the way, and staying focused on what matters most to you. Congratulations again to the Putnam County seniors.

behalf of Johnson Cemetery Funeral Home, congratulate all the high school graduates of Putnam County. As you continue to pursue your dreams, remember that courage is not the absence of fear, but the ability to rise above it.

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1: Hi, this is Joe Pickens, president of St. John's River State College, home of academic and athletic champions. 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

0: 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Our weather forecast for this Memorial Day, 50% chance of showers and thunderstorms mainly in the afternoon. Otherwise, partly sunny skies, a high near 91 with southeasterly winds at 5 to 10 miles per hour, gusting as high as 16 miles per hour. New rainfall amounts of less than a tenth of an inch, except higher amounts possible during thunderstorms. Tonight, a chance of thunderstorms at 30% with mostly cloudy skies, a low around 75, and southeasterly winds at 5 to 8 miles per hour, gusting as high as 15 miles per hour. So today, 50% chance of showers and thunderstorms, 30% for tonight. Our high today, 91, and our low tonight, 75, with gusty winds. And that's a look at your Bass Capital Radio weather for this Memorial Day.
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1: NBC News Radio, I'm Michael Kastner. Efforts continue to reach an agreement in principle to wind down the war in Iran. President Trump said Sunday that talks with Iran are proceeding at an orderly and constructive manner. Secretary of State Marco Rubio says a pretty solid proposal is currently on the table. Iran's foreign ministry says, however, this does not mean that the signing of an agreement is imminent. Americans grilling out for the Memorial Day holiday will notice higher prices for many barbecue essentials. More from Mark Mayfield.
2: The Bureau of Labor Statistics Consumer Price Index inflation data from April showed prices have jumped since last year for several popular cookout dishes. Ground beef prices have soared by over 14%, while the cost of steak is up 16%. U.S. cattle inventories have dropped to the lowest level in over 70 years as ranchers deal with the impact of drought and shrinking herds.
1: Hot dogs up nearly 11%. Michael Kastner, NBC News Radio.
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4: The all-clear given at Miami International Airport. This after working with Miami-Dade Sheriff's Office to evacuate portions of the north and central terminals for some sort of security issue. They shared on X that passengers may still encounter some traffic entering the airport and some delays at TSA checkpoints. We're honoring our fallen this Memorial Day. North Florida, the city of Jacksonville's annual observance is underway at the Veterans Memorial Wall. If you're in central Florida, the Riverfront Park celebration in Cocoa Village kicks off this morning with a 21-gun salute. If you're looking for afternoon plans, you can catch the Sunset Taps ceremony at Central Lake Park in Oviedo at 7, or head to Jacksonville's Riverside Memorial Park at 6 for a live concert by Navy Band Southeast. All events are free. Roads, airports, and train stations, yep, they're busy today. Millions are making their way home to cap off the holiday weekend.
5: The unofficial start to summer leads to a travel rush home, and TSA spokesperson Jessica Maley says passengers flying domestic should get to the airport 2 hours in advance, while international flyers should account for 3 hours.
6: You know, the other tip we always say is that's 2 hours from when you step foot in the airport. So if you're getting dropped off, if you're returning a rental car, give yourself a bit of extra time for all that kind of before airport stuff.
5: Yet millions of Americans are driving home, and prices at the gas pump are the highest they've been since the summer of 2022.
4: That's Natalie Migliori.
7: Liftoff of the Falcon 9 rocket on Starlink 10-47. Falcon 9 has cleared the tower.
4: SpaceX successfully launching another Falcon 9 rocket this Memorial Day morning, adding more satellites to its Starlink network, marking the 28th flight for the Falcon 9 booster, which after separation will land on the drone ship A Shortfall of Gravitas in the Atlantic. With Florida's News, I'm Natalie Rodriguez.

doesn't fudge on deliciousness. Our new black raspberry fudge ice cream in pints and half gallons combines black raspberry flavored ice cream with dark chocolate flavored chunks and a chocolate fudge swirl. The result is real. Taste the

Our weather forecast for this Memorial Day, 50% chance of showers and thunderstorms, mainly in the afternoon. Otherwise, partly sunny skies, a high near 91, with southeasterly winds at 5 to 10 miles per hour, gusting as high as 16 miles per hour. New rainfall amounts of less than a tenth of an inch, except higher amounts possible during thunderstorms. Tonight, a chance of thunderstorms at 30%, with mostly cloudy skies, a low around 75, and southeasterly winds at 5 to 8 miles per hour, gusting as high as 15 miles per hour. So today, 50% chance of showers and thunderstorms, 30% for tonight. Our high today, 91, and our low tonight, 75, with gusty winds. And that's a look at your Bass Capital Radio weather for this Memorial Day.

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0: 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Our weather forecast for this Memorial Day, 50% chance of showers and thunderstorms mainly in the afternoon. Otherwise, partly sunny skies, a high near 91, with southeasterly winds at 5 to 10 miles per hour, gusting as high as 16 miles per hour. New rainfall amounts of less than a tenth of an inch, except higher amounts possible during thunderstorms. Tonight, a chance of thunderstorms at 30% with mostly cloudy skies, a low around 75, and southeasterly winds at 5 to 8 miles per hour, gusting as high as 15 miles per hour. So today, 50% chance of showers and thunderstorms, 30% for tonight. Our high today, 91, and our low tonight, 75, with gusty winds. And that's a look at your Bass Capital radio weather for this Memorial Day.
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1: 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And on behalf of the Putnam County Elections Office, I'd like to congratulate all of our graduates on a job well done. 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

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Working hard is something we know about at Palatka Heating and Air. 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
1: 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This is for the Putnam First Cancer Fund Trivia Tournament, June 20th. The Interlochen Fire Department will have breakfast on the first Saturday of each month at 217 Kennedy Street in Interlochen. 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

Thank you. Here's a number that I've been promising my fans all around Texas and all in Florida and all wherever I've been a touring that I was going to try and put this in an album. And we're going to try this one. I'll tell you, I learned it just the way I'm doing it. I put one verse where maybe it don't supposed to be, but this is the way I learned it when I was small, and I'm going to do it the same way.

0: larger.
1: Congratulations and best wishes from Make Nico's Your Choice for lunch or dinner anytime. Congratulations, graduates. We are proud of you.

You're bringing a few old army buddies home. You're calling from a bar. Get away from there. No, not you, honey. I was talking to the baby. Wait a minute, honey. The doorbell. Honey, could you stop at the market and... Hello?

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1: NBC News Radio, I'm Michael Kastner. As the nation observes Memorial Day, President Trump will pay a visit to Arlington National Cemetery today. There on hallowed ground, he'll deliver remarks and take part in a wreath-laying ceremony as America honors the men and women who have died while serving their country. Senator Cory Booker says the Democratic Party desperately needs new leadership. More from Mark Mayfield.
2: Speaking on CNN's State of the Union Sunday, the New Jersey Democrat said that there also needs to be a new vision for the party. He pointed to candidates like Georgia Senator John Ossoff, Texas Senate candidate James Tallarico, and North Carolina Senate candidate Roy Cooper as leaders who care more about people than party. Booker said what's important is to talk about the realities that Americans are facing.
1: Memorial Day weekend brought some of the highest gas prices in 4 years. AAA puts today's national average for a gallon of regular unleaded at $4.50 a gallon. Michael Kastner, NBC News Radio.
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4: If you're hoping to knock out some administrative errands today, you're out of luck. All federal, state, and county offices are closed for this Memorial Day holiday, including banks, schools, public libraries, and the post office. For last-minute barbecue supplies, most major chains have you covered. Publix, Walmart, Sedano's, Target, they're operating regular hours. Major shopping centers are also open. Local beaches are bracing for massive crowds this Memorial Day, but dangerous waters could spoil the fun. Strong onshore winds are creating life-threatening rip currents. Giovanni Vidal with Miami Beach Ocean Rescue says you should always check the flags.
5: So if you see a double red, it does mean that there's lightning in the area. You might not see it, or it might be, it's about 6 miles out sometimes. But when you see a double red, that's a good time to start packing up.
4: Never swim alone or if there's no lifeguard. A quiet end may be coming to Florida's controversial Everglades detention camp. Internal emails reveal alligator Alcatraz will be entirely empty within days. The mass transfer, the final 1,400 detainees, is ahead of a hard June 1st shutdown deadline. They're being taken to a mix of federal immigration hubs in Louisiana, out-of-state facilities, and other state-run detention spaces. The family of a Cuban dissident and former classmate of Fidel Castro awarded more than $620 million in a lawsuit against former Cuban dictator Raul Castro and the regime. Family attorney Francisco Ramon Rodriguez says Rafael Del Pino was lured back to the island where he was tried and killed years ago.
6: They shot him, and then they tried him like a month or two later, and when they tried him, he was literally in his pajamas and he was in a hospital bed because he hadn't fully recovered from his injuries.
4: He says Del Pino supported Fidel Castro until he opposed the formation of a communist regime. And a brush fire near Miami Executive Airport in southwest Miami-Dade is about 40% contained right now. With Florida's News, I'm Natalie Rodriguez.

Our weather forecast for this Memorial Day, 50% chance of showers and thunderstorms mainly in the afternoon. Otherwise, partly sunny skies, a high near 91 with southeasterly winds at 5 to 10 miles per hour, gusting as high as 16 miles per hour. New rainfall amounts of less than a tenth of an inch, except higher amounts possible during thunderstorms. Tonight, a chance of thunderstorms at 30% with mostly cloudy skies, a low around 75, and southeasterly winds at 5 to 8 miles per hour, gusting as high as 15 miles per hour. So today, 50% chance of showers and thunderstorms, 30% for tonight. Our high today, 91, and our low tonight, 75, with gusty winds. And that's a look at your Bass Capital Radio weather for this Memorial Day.

0: Hi, this is Charlie Douglas with the Douglas Law Firm, wishing all of our graduates a big congratulations. It is quite an accomplishment, and we want to personally recognize you. From all of us at the Douglas Law Firm, we congratulate this year's class on a job well done.
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1: The Lullaby of the Rivers Festival will be held Sunday, May 31st at the Limelight Theater in St. Augustine on Mission Street from 10 a.m. to 5 p.m. There'll be free admission and live music on two outdoor stages. The Putnam First Cancer Fund Trivia Tournament signups are going on right now. It will be held at Renegades in Wilaka on June 20th, starting at noon. 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

Congratulations, graduates. Hi, this is Matt Reynolds, your Putnam County Clerk of Circuit Court and Comptroller. On behalf of myself and all of the staff here at the Clerk's Office, we want to express how proud we are of all of your accomplishments that have led up to your graduation day. We wish you the best for a bright future and hope that you will continue to give back to your Putnam County community.

0: Our local news is being brought to you by Bates, Hewitt, and Floyd Insurance at 3400 Krill Avenue in Palatka.
1: This is Memorial Day, a day to honor those who have died serving the United States. The tradition began after the devastation and bloodshed of the Civil War. Various towns claim they began the observance, but one of the earliest occurred in a Columbus, Mississippi graveyard where in 1866 women came to place flowers on the graves of Southern soldiers. When they saw the neglected state of the graves of the Union soldiers, they placed flowers on those final resting places as well. In 1868, Major General John A. Logan, the head of a group for Union veterans, established what he called Decoration Day, a time to decorate the graves of the war dead with flowers. That same year, the first large observance was held at Arlington National Cemetery in Washington, D.C. By the end of the 1800s, Memorial Day ceremonies were being held across the country. After World War I, Decoration Day was expanded to honor those who had died in all American wars. And in 1971, Congress declared Memorial Day a national holiday. It is thanks to those who have made the ultimate sacrifice that we in the United States can enjoy our freedom and security. But, in the words of General Logan, we should guard their graves with sacred vigilance. Let no neglect, no ravages of time, testify to the present or to the coming generations that we have forgotten as a people the cost of a free and undivided republic. We have joined the rest of our country today in remembering and honoring these special patriots.
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0: 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Our weather forecast for this Memorial Day, 50% chance of showers and thunderstorms mainly in the afternoon. Otherwise, partly sunny skies, a high near 91, with southeasterly winds at 5 to 10 miles per hour, gusting as high as 16 miles per hour. New rainfall amounts of less than a tenth of an inch, except higher amounts possible during thunderstorms. Tonight, a chance of thunderstorms at 30% with mostly cloudy skies, a low around 75, and southeasterly winds at 5 to 8 miles per hour, gusting as high as 15 miles per hour. So today, 50% chance of showers and thunderstorms, 30% for tonight. Our high today, 91, and our low tonight, 75, with gusty winds. And that's a look at your Bass Capital Radio weather for this Memorial Day.
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I knew I'd see her around. I'd be at some party, she'd show up and I'd be walking out. Or across some parking lot, hiding behind her sister. I'd look up, she'd be at the red light beside me in that white Maxima with the sticker on the back. I'd act

closing in on me. I see them everywhere together. It's hitting a little too close to home. She's so far gone.

0: Good afternoon, and thanks for joining us for Cancer Talk with Dr. K. And now, joining us in the studio, Dr. Anand Kuravilla from the Cancer Center of Putnam. Welcome to the program today. We're talking with Cancer Talk with Dr. Anand Kuravilla with the Kuravilla Oncology here at the Cancer Center of Putnam. And today we're talking about just how special this place is over there. Now, you have been there a long time, but there's been a lot of changes. And now you're in charge of everything. So tell us what's going on at the Cancer Center of Putnam and Kuravilla Oncology.
1: Hey, folks. So Mary kind of ambushed me with this topic. That's good, though. So really, I thought the way to handle it is, what happens if someone, there's a suggestion that somebody may have cancer or, in fact, has cancer? So we take care of adults primarily, exclusively, I shouldn't say primarily. So if a young person, I'm not even sure what the age is, let's say over 18, I guess, shows up, or if it's a 100-year-old person, we deal with that. So as a radiation oncologist, my qualifications are that I've gone to medical school, done a rotating internship, which means you go through several part of your completion of finishing school for medicine is to do a rotating internship, which means you will spend a few months working with surgeons, internal medicine doctors in a hospital, gynecologists, ENT, dermatology, radiology, and pathology, and that sort of thing. And so you do a year of that, and then you go on to doing your postgraduate studies. And that I started doing in England, and I elected to do radiation oncology. And after spending 2.5 years in England, in the meantime, I had passed my qualifying exams to come to the U.S. So I did that. So I left the U.K. halfway through my training and joined a program in New York where I had to do four additional years of radiation oncology training. So in a sense, my training with 2.5 years in England plus 4 years in the U.S. was about a 6.5 year rotation, which was good. I'm glad I did that. Then I went on to work for Kaiser in Los Angeles, and that was a phenomenal experience because Kaiser Permanente then had about 2.5 million members. So if anybody in that lot needed to have cancer care, if they wanted Kaiser to pay for it, they had to come to their facility where I worked. So you saw a lot of stuff, which was really finishing school for me. And then after that, I thought I could practice on my own, and happened to stumble upon a job that was available in Putnam County. And I was really delighted that I had that opportunity. So when a patient comes to see me, I get them from all sorts of places. So I'll quickly assess what's going on. Does this patient really have cancer? Somebody thinks

0: and look at the history, talk to the patient, look at the imaging, examine the patient, and then, now this is someone who doesn't necessarily at this point have a cancer diagnosis, but it could be someone with a problem anywhere in the body. It could be in the brain, it could be in the eyes, it could be in the throat, it could be in the chest, and so on and so forth. So I need to mention over here that I'm a board-certified radiation oncologist. So that means whether you work in Palatka, Florida, or you work in Mass General, or wherever you work, if you're board-certified, you have gone through this training wherever you were doing your radiation oncology training, but in my case in two places, but end of the day, you have the same exam. And it is a difficult exam because there's a written exam where they ask you questions, written questions. That takes 2-3 hours of it could be from any part of any cancer in the body. And then the tough part is the oral exam, because that's a all day, I can't remember, but it seemed like an all day ordeal. You go from station to station where there'll be two board certified radiation oncologists who will talk to you about a particular region of the body. It may be those two guys may be asking you about head and neck cancer. It could be ladies too. They could be asking you about lung cancer, GI tract, lymphomas, so on and so forth. And they go into it in great depth. And they'll ask you, all right, so this is a story. How are you going to treat this patient? Why are you going to do this? Why are you not doing this? And they want to see, one, are you going to do it correctly? But two, what is the basis of your plan of action, right? And so it's a very comprehensive training. So the point is that it doesn't matter where you are, if you're board certified, it means you passed that muster. So that's what I'm trained to do, to figure out where is the money in this biopsy? Where is the safest place to get it? Right? I often tell people, if you really want to know, well, we can send you to a surgeon, they can cut you open. And sometimes we have to do that to get a biopsy. But God forbid it turns out it was benign and you kick the bucket because of enthusiasm to cut you open. You may have gone to heaven, but your family is going to be seriously miffed. So we always try and do the least invasive way to get a biopsy. That could be, and that depends on the location. So I'll send the patient to who I think is most likely to get a biopsy correctly. Now we've got established a cancer diagnosis. Now, it could be an example of lung. I saw this lady on Thursday, I think it was, and I can't remember the details, but it was a very worrisome looking cancer in the lung. It was in the part of the lung that the hilum, where the lung comes out into the from the airway, it enters the lung. And on top of that, I could see her lymph nodes and the mediastinum were involved. And I could also tell, merely by looking at the CTs, that this lady most likely had a rapidly growing small cell lung cancer. Now, how did I know that? Well, it just had that look. And I mentioned that to a couple of the doctors. I said, look, guys, we need to move on this. So I can't remember what exactly I did, but I got her admitted that day, directly admitted, and the next day she had a bronchoscopy, and then I told them, while she's in the hospital, get a brain scan, and doctors go ahead and put a port. So they did the biopsy on Friday afternoon, and I was in everybody's case. I said, listen, I'm glad you did the biopsy, delighted, good job, but make sure that specimen is looked at. And I don't want to hear Monday morning, it sat in the hospital OR or lab in some corner gathering dust because it was Friday afternoon. Because I said, I expect, I'm being a bit of a bully, a report by Monday afternoon. So sure enough, I got a call today. Dr. Kurvila, it is a small cell. In the meantime, I had already put in a consult for the patient to see the medical oncologist. Friday, they don't work. So I put a big note. I suspect this as small cell lung cancer, right? Which in my mind is a medical emergency. And said that you guys, when you wake up on Monday morning, here's my note. You know, find a slot for this patient. So later this morning, what is today? Monday? Right, okay, Monday. This morning, gosh, time flies. So I asked, when are they seeing the patient? October 7th. That's not emergency, right? I said, I was bringing it back on Wednesday because I was thinking that if they do the biopsy on Friday, I'll have a report by Wednesday, right? But they actually already had the report, right? I said, guys, forget Wednesday. This is patient's going to collapse the lung. So grudgingly, moaning, groaning, they're going to see a Wednesday. So in the meantime, we are trying to get a PET scan. That'll confirm whether this is localized or not. And really, there is the need to scramble. So I can assure you, no one can do this faster anywhere. You send a patient to, if someone sends a patient to UF, MD Anderson, Mayo Clinic, they will screw around with it by the time the right doctors, with my level of expertise, see this, it'll be too late. They march to a different drum, right? So I think we're really, quite frankly, way better than anybody else in rapidly establishing a diagnosis. And in this patient's case, if it was something that I could not have done locally, well, I pick up the phone and send the patient to where that needs to be done. And over the years, I've realized who does what well, right? Today, there was a patient who had a GI problem, and our local doctors had tried their procedures and couldn't get it. So the thought was send it to Bolengrover, which ordinarily takes a few weeks. But if a doctor calls, it's faster. So I put in a call to my go-to person in Bolengrover. She didn't pick up. And then I thought to myself, wait a minute. This person in Bolengrover, they got 70 or 80 gastroenterologists. But most of them will have exactly the same problem my surgeon in Palakka had, right? So this needs to go to a high-end GI guy. So I'm glad the lady I was calling didn't pick up. So I immediately called the high-end GI guy, who happens to be a Baptist, and said, Changela is the name, Dr. Changela, this is the thing. He said, yep, you're right, I'll see the patient, I'll give myself an hour, text me her name and blah, blah, blah. And boom, that patient is going to get the care she needs. If it's a head neck cancer patient, my go-to guy is either Dr. Janglowski at UF in Gainesville or Dr. Fernandez, UF, in, what's the other place, in Jacksonville. So though we have lots of illustrious institutions, but for certain things, there are certain people who are good, right? So you could go to Baptist or St. Vincent's or Mayo Clinic, which has got a lot of stars, no question, but it's full of mediocre docs also. Mediocre, I repeat that. They're there because they couldn't hack it outside in the real world, right? My friends at Mayo get mad when I say that, but it's true, right? They do have some stars, no question. But 90% of them are not stars. But who cares, right? If I need someone to go to Mayo, I'll make sure the star sees him or her. And similarly in every place, right? So you got to be careful. So, you know, I've seen friends, family has been schlepping this poor lady back and forth to Moffitt for a couple of years. I didn't say anything, but what for? What exactly is Moffitt doing for this poor patient where the family has to be disrupted, take her however long it takes, 2, 3, 4 hours to get to Moffitt, spend days there, and all of this can be taken care of right here, right? So the logic is people think, right, that they need to go to the best care, and the best care is A, B, C, D. So it's frustrating. So I had this nurse who, friend of mine's sister, nurse in our hospital, said, look, so-and-so is very worried. She's been diagnosed with a brain tumor. So I saw the lady, and sure enough, the brain tumor. I called pathology, found out what it was, and I realized she needs radiation. I said, go back, talk to the surgeons, you'll need radiation, right? And then I forgot about it. And then turns out that they elected to have their treatment a chance, which is fine, right? Nothing wrong with it. But they're getting, and they were actually told, because later on I said, what happened? Oh, they said you can't get it done here in Palakka. That's the biggest hogwash, right? Now, if it was an uninsured patient, they would definitely wash their hands off her, right? It is frustrating because the very next week we have a patient with the same diagnosis coming from North Florida who's currently being treated, right? So again, I need to emphasize, the treatment people get everywhere is the same, right? I mean, if you go fill your gas and you put your unleaded, whether you put it in Palakka, you put it in St. Augustine, I don't think there's any great difference. If you have a thief who waters the patrol in Palakka, the same thief may also be doing it in St. Augustine, right? That, I don't know how you check. But it's kind of silly that people do that. But I will say on certain things, they're far better off staying here. But of course, you know, it's all good.
1: And I think people just need to hear that. They need to hear that they can get the best treatment right here. And if there's something that you cannot do or whatever, you will make sure that the best person takes care of it. But I think also when we're talking about local, for those who have gone through it before, just even the drive to treatments back and forth can be just unnecessarily difficult when they can get the same level of care or better here.
0: Right. So, you know, we think about this a lot. So, you know, what can we do to educate people? They really don't need to be going anywhere else for care, which we can do here. Right. And the fact of the matter is most people are clueless. They just don't know. Right. 99% of people, because this is not the arena, obviously, right? You may be the smartest businessman in the world, but medical care is way beyond a job description. But I'll never forget this situation. One evening, this happened a few years ago, but it was a telling story. On a Friday, I'm trying to get out, go home. You know, I made the mistake of stepping into the hospital to do something and immediately got ambushed. Dr. Kuruvilla, do you take care of this and this type of cancer? One of the nurses asking me. I said, yeah, of course we do. It's a throat cancer. So he said, we have this patient who's here for the past 3-4 days, and he has been managed at Chan's, and there's a lot of delay in his care, and the family was wondering if he could get it done here. So I said, sure, I'll go see the patient. They said they've gone home. But they requested if you would call them. So I had to go back to my office. So I said, all right, my last act for the week. So I called. And the lady who picked up, I introduced myself. Hey, Dr. Kuruvilla, very friendly. So I said, do I know you? Yeah, you took care of me. Okay. And then she mentioned, I remembered who she was. And then she said, you also took care of my father and my uncle. It all went on, right? So I said, by the way, I was calling because someone said you had a person. They said, yeah, he was diagnosed. So this was, I forget which month, but it must have been January or something, right? I'm making that up. But several months ago, the summer of that year, we'll ignore it, Mary. Ignore it, don't worry. So in the summer of that preceding year, this guy was sent, went to his primary care doctor in South Putnam, who, not knowing better, sent him off to Chance. Right? He was diagnosed with a throat cancer. And then from summer till what I would have completed in 1 week, 6 months later, nothing had happened because they were trying to get the patient, go there for tests, do this, do that. And finally, some genius there said in Chance Gainesville, maybe Chance Gainesville is too far. Patient lives in Crescent City. That sounds like it's closer to Chance Jacksonville. So now they send this poor chap to Chance Jacksonville. So then that is probably even further than, right? So the poor guy languished there and then got into trouble and was admitted to our hospital. So I'm hearing all this. This is a patient who I treated. I treated her father, and they love me to death. But yet, they're clueless, right? It never crossed their head to, maybe we should ask Dr. Karavala, right? So what are you supposed to do, you know, other than banging your head in frustration? So it's a challenge. So really, it's very frustrating. It's a challenge. So we can't afford for this cancer center to lose patients, right? Because Putnam County has a population, I want to say maybe 75,000 on a good day, right? Now, I don't know if the Canadians will ever come back, so it'll probably be down to 50,000. But God, let's hope the Canadians don't get mad and do come back, the snowbirds. But so at best, we have a population of 75,000. To run a cancer center, typically the thought is you need 100,000. So we don't even have 100,000 to start with. So you can imagine why it's critical that patients who we could treat and can treat, we really don't want to be losing them, right? Now, there are certain situations rarely where we can't take care of it, and then we'd be the first to facilitate that transfer to wherever, right? But that's rare. So, but anyway, so I've been trying to struggle with this nut for the last 35 years. I have no idea how to fix it, because it's the people who know us know we're very good, right? And our patients keep telling us, wow, your staff are fantastic, blah, blah, blah, blah, blah. But it's very difficult to change that mindset. I don't think it can be done, quite honestly.
1: And it could be, too, that they're relying on the doctor that says, oh, you need to go here. And that's, I guess, where, first of all, second opinion comes in that maybe we ought to emphasize, and those also to emphasize the amount of equipment and things that you have invested in for this cancer center and the accreditations you've received that make it top notch.
0: Right. So there's nobody who's got equipment better than us, let's put it that way. And we are really, I believe, if I'm not mistaken, Mayo does not have APEX accreditation. Chance does not have APEX accreditation. I don't think even Baptist Assembly Anderson has, right? So the doctors, they know it. So recently, I was delighted that the Chance physicians have their academic research have reached out and said, Dr. Kurvla, we would like you to partner with us to put patients on clinical trials. So that's the hilarious part, right? So they will, so let's say you have some kind of exotic cancer, Mary, God forbid, and I realize that Mary's cancer standard of care doesn't really, the best, if you put our best foot forward with the best available treatment, that you are necessarily not going to do so well, right? And then I hear through the grapevine, through the medical grapevine, that some joker somewhere has come up with a treatment for your situation that they claim is cat's whiskers, right? I still can't put you on that treatment because it's not standard of care. So that's where being able to participate in a clinical trial where that cat's whiskers treatment and standard of care is offered. Now, neither you nor I can choose. We want the cat's whiskers treatment because it's a blinded randomized study, right? But this way, my patients have a 50% chance of getting that, which otherwise they wouldn't, right? So it's very important to be able to offer that sort of stuff. So we are being going, we are rapidly trying to do what we have to do to get that show on the road. That'll be huge for us. But the point is, the neurosurgery department at Chan's, when they tell some unsuspecting local person, hey, you better have your treatment here, doesn't realize their own people are telling me, hey, you treat the patient, we recognize your quality, da da da da da. So it is kind of frustrating, right? So I guess people who say that, meanwhile, they probably don't know. I mean, if I can't educate my own people in the county that we are pretty damn good, how the heck am I supposed to educate doctors in a million other institutions, right? So we do have, you know, the people who count know, and we do get referrals all the time from Shands and Mayo and Baptist Seminary Anderson, etc. But if they can keep the patient, you know, some of them would, right? And it's business, so I guess you can't blame them.
1: So to kind of wrap everything up here in the last couple of minutes, to say that the Curavella Oncology at the Cancer Center of Putnam is top-notch as far as patient care. Accreditation is above and beyond almost every other institution in the area. And equipment and things like that, number one, too. So we just need to toot our own horn here locally and say, if you have cancer or suspect you have cancer, there's really one place to check out. So tell us where they're located.
0: So yes, thank you, Mary. Thank you for bringing up this topic. So we are actually across the street from Putnam Hospital on 600 Ziegler Drive. And the number there is 386-313-0777.
1: Okay. So what I just summed up there, that is the best summation, right? Best, right?
0: Thank you. Mary's on retainer. She has to say all these things.
1: No, I don't. I speak from experience in this community that Cancer Center of Putnam is above and beyond the best place to go if you have suspect cancer or if you already have a cancer diagnosis. They will help you out. So again, the phone numbers to call 386-313-0777 or 386-326-7900. And that is the Cancer Center of Putnam and Curavella Oncology. So for Anand Curavella and myself, Dr. Anand Curavella and myself, Mary Mackey Connor Saucier, we hope you have a wonderful day. And we'll check with you again next week as we have Cancer Talk with Dr. Anand Curavella from the Cancer Center of Putnam and Curavella Oncology. Have a good day.
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4: NBC News Radio, I'm Michael Kastner. President Trump says negotiations with Iran are proceeding nicely. In a True Social post this morning, the president said it will only be a great deal for all or no deal at all. He went on to say that if a deal isn't reached, then it will be back to the battlefront and shooting, but bigger and stronger than ever before, and nobody wants that. Yesterday, Trump said both sides must take their time and get it right. Some passengers at Atlanta's Hartsfield-Jackson International Airport are being screened for Ebola as a precautionary measure. At least 170 people have died during the current Ebola outbreak in Africa.
5: Liftoff of the Falcon 9 rocket on Starlink 10-47.
4: SpaceX successfully launches another Falcon 9 rocket this Memorial Day morning, adding more satellites to its Starlink network with the launch from Cape Canaveral Space Force Station this morning just before 8 a.m. Michael Kastner, NBC News Radio.
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6: The morning begins with solemn remembrance. American flags are flying at half-staff today in honor of Memorial Day, honoring U.S. servicemen and women who have died while serving our country. Flags will fly at half-staff until noon, then they'll be raised fully again to honor those who survived. The focus does shift to community celebrations. In Orlando, you can celebrate the holiday with family at the Promenade at Sunset Walk, featuring live DJs, and wrap up the evening pulling up a chair at Jacksonville's Riverside Memorial Park at 6 for a free concert and picnic featuring Navy Band Southeast, or catch Taps at Sunset in Oviedo's Center Lake Park at 7. All federal, state, and county offices are closed for the holiday. That includes banks, schools, public libraries, and the U.S. Post Office. If you're heading to the beach, note there is a high risk of dangerous rip currents. Lieutenant Bruce Wilkie of Fort Lauderdale Fire Rescue says these invisible, fast-moving channels of water can quickly pull even the strongest swimmers away from the shore.
7: For a layperson, it's really hard to notice where they are, but for an experienced person, if you look at the ocean, wherever the waves are not breaking, that's usually deeper water, and that means there's probably a rip current forming there.
6: Don't fight the current. Flip on your back, float, and ask for help. Yell. Always keep a close eye on your children and let a lifeguard protect your family. NASCAR legend Kyle Busch continues to be remembered. Mark Mayfield fills us in.
8: NASCAR CEO Steve O'Donnell paid tribute to Busch's widow and two children in an emotional speech before the start of the Coca-Cola 600 on Sunday. The 41-year-old two-time NASCAR Cup Series champion died Thursday as a result of complications from severe pneumonia and sepsis. There were more tributes at the Indy 500 on Sunday.
6: Busch had deep ties to Florida, securing the 2026 Daytona 500 pole and clinching both of his Cup Series championships at Homestead Miami Speedway. With Florida's News, I'm Natalie Rodriguez.
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3: Our weather forecast for this Memorial Day, 50% chance of showers and thunderstorms, mainly in the afternoon. Otherwise, partly sunny, gusting as high as 16 miles per hour. New rainfall amounts of less than a tenth of an inch, except higher amounts possible during thunderstorms. Tonight, a chance of thunderstorms at 30% with mostly cloudy skies, a low around 75, and southeasterly winds at 5 to 8 miles per hour, gusting as high as 15 miles per hour. So today, 50% chance of showers and thunderstorms, 30% for tonight. Our high today, 91, and our low tonight, 75, with gusty winds. And that's a look at your Bass Capital Radio weather for this Memorial Day.

0: right now, here's a word from a good friend again that you folks don't want to listen to.
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2: This is Leota Wilkinson, Chair of the Putnam County Commission. 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Newbold, we want to congratulate all our graduates in Putnam County. 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Congratulations, graduates!

0: NASCAR Nation mourns tragic loss. I'm Susie Armstrong. The story next on NASCAR Today.
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0: 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Be RE equipped. Following the shocking death of Kyle Busch yesterday at the age of 41, tributes and condolences poured in from every corner of the motorsport world. A polarizing figure, Busch had everyone's respect for his talent and tenacity. Austin Dillon, teammate at Richard Childress Racing, shared that his grandfather, Richard Childress, told him he was the only guy who drove like Dale. Indianapolis Motor Speedway lit their iconic scoring pylon with a tribute as well. Even drivers who were Busch's greatest foes shared how the loss was affecting them, with the most poignant from Brad Keselowski, who wrote, "I feel a little like the coyote with no more roadrunner to chase." I'm Susie Armstrong. This is NASCAR Today on the Motor Racing Network.
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6: I can't stop loving you. 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

This is Rick Cernsey, superintendent of the Putnam County School District. As graduation season arrives, I want to take a moment to congratulate the incredible class of 2026. 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Whether your next step is college, the military, technical training, or entering the workforce, know that your Putnam County School District family is proud of you. You are ready, you are capable, and your future is bright. Congratulations, class of 2026. We can't wait to see where life takes you.

This is Putnam County Sheriff Gator DeLuch. On behalf of all of us at the Sheriff's Office, we offer our congratulations to all of our graduates. We wish you success, and remember to make good decisions in your lives for health and happiness in your future. We hope you have a safe and sober graduation.

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1: 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Our weather forecast for this Memorial Day, 50% chance of showers and thunderstorms mainly in the afternoon. Otherwise, partly sunny skies, a high near 91 with southeasterly winds at 5 to 10 miles per hour, gusting as high as 16 miles per hour. New rainfall amounts of less than a tenth of an inch, except higher amounts possible during thunderstorms. Tonight, a chance of thunderstorms at 30% with mostly cloudy skies, a low around 75, and southeasterly winds at 5 to 8 miles per hour, gusting as high as 15 miles per hour. So today, 50% chance of showers and thunderstorms, 30% for tonight. Our high today, 91, and our low tonight, 75, with gusty winds. And that's a look at your Bass Capital radio weather for this Memorial Day.
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4: Right now, across Putnam County, graduation season has arrived. It started right here, in our classrooms, on our fields, in a community that showed up for you every step of the way, with teachers who believed in you, families who stood beside you, and friends who grew with you. And now, you take that next step forward. At Georgia Pacific, we're proud to be a part of this community, and we can't wait to see how you give back, lead, and make a difference. Congratulations, class of 2026, from all of us at Georgia Pacific.

she came to see him one last time. Oh, and we all wondered if she would. And it kept running through my mind, this time he's over her for good.

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1: 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It will be held at Renegades in Wilaka on June 20th, starting at noon. 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This is for the Putnam First Cancer Fund Trivia Tournament, June 20th. The Interlochen Fire Department will have breakfast on the first Saturday of each month at 217 Kennedy Street in Interlochen. 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
2: I'm Ryan Adams from your local Edwards Own office of Ryan Adams and Luke Mutchie. Today, we want to take a moment to congratulate the Putnam County High School seniors. This is an incredible milestone, and you've earned every bit of it through hard work, perseverance, and dedication. Remember, success isn't about having everything figured out today. It's about making thoughtful choices, learning along the way, and staying focused on what matters most to you. Congratulations again to the Putnam County Seniors.

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2: NBC News Radio, I'm Michael Kastner. As the nation observes Memorial Day, President Trump will pay a visit to Arlington National Cemetery today. There on hallowed ground, he'll deliver remarks and take part in a wreath-laying ceremony as America honors the men and women who've died while serving their country. California Governor Gavin Newsom is asking President Trump to declare a federal emergency over the leaking chemical tank posing a threat in Orange County. Newsom, who has issued a state declaration of emergency, made the request Saturday night. About 50,000 people have evacuated the Garden Grove area after the 34,000-gallon storage tank started leaking last week. Officials are concerned it could rupture or explode. And The Mandalorian and Grogu, the first Star Wars film to hit the big screen in nearly 7 years, brought in $82 million in its first weekend. Michael Kastner, NBC News Radio.
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4: As the president lays a wreath at Arlington National Cemetery, a Memorial Day tradition, local leaders are remembering the sacrifices of our military as well. Miami Beach Mayor Steve Miner among them.
5: We would not be sitting here with the freedoms and the democracy that sometimes we take for granted, but for their sacrifice.
4: Ceremonies were held across the state and country today, as well as on Sunday. As Memorial Day weekend winds down, gas prices remain high across Florida and the U.S. According to AAA, Florida's average gas price is $4.35 a gallon. The national average is now $4.51 per gallon. The brush fire near Miami Executive Airport is about 50% contained now. Miami-Dade Fire Rescue Operations Division Chief Michael Eng says the Boystown Pineland County Park was impacted.
6: We had to evacuate the park and deploy units to try to extinguish this fire, which was rapidly spreading due to strong east winds.
4: He said the flames did not threaten any homes or businesses in the area, but the smoke kept people indoors. A quiet end may be coming to Florida's controversial Everglades detention camp. Internal emails reveal the migrant internment facility will be entirely empty within days. The mass transfer of the final 1,400 detainees must meet a hard June 1st shutdown deadline. They're being taken to a mix of federal immigration hubs in Louisiana and other state-run detention spaces. A 23-year-old woman spent 13 days in jail after her SUV was misidentified by witnesses to a triple fatal hit-and-run crash on Interstate 4 in Volusia County. The Florida Highway Patrol has since arrested 47-year-old Alisa Lee Montalvo on three vehicular homicide charges for the deaths of Flagler County Deputy Administrator George Salinas and his wife and a motorcyclist. With Florida's News, I'm Wayne Newsom.
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1: Our weather forecast for this Memorial Day, 50% chance of showers and thunderstorms mainly in the afternoon. Otherwise, partly sunny skies, a high near 91, with southeasterly winds at 5 to 10 miles per hour, gusting as high as 16 miles per hour. New rainfall amounts of less than a tenth of an inch, except higher amounts possible during thunderstorms. Tonight, a chance of thunderstorms at 30% with mostly cloudy skies, a low around 75, and southeasterly winds at 5 to 8 miles miles per hour, gusting as high as 15 miles per hour. So today, 50% chance of showers and thunderstorms, 30% for tonight. Our high today, 91, and our low tonight, 75, with gusty winds. And that's a look at your Bass Capital Radio weather for this Memorial Day.

0: high school graduates from Putnam County. As you continue to pursue your dreams, remember that courage is not the absence of fear, but the ability to rise above it.
1: Hi, this is Joe Pickens, president of St. John's River State College, home of academic and athletic champions. Congratulations, graduates. I hope you'll check out St. John's River State's over 50 programs, including 10 bachelor's degrees at sjrstate.edu. 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

0: Our local news is being brought to you by Bates, Hewitt, and Floyd Insurance at 3400 Krill Avenue in Palatka.
1: This is Memorial Day, a day to honor those who have died serving the United States. The tradition began after the devastation and bloodshed of the Civil War. Various towns claim they began the observance, but one of the earliest occurred in a Columbus, Mississippi graveyard where in 1866 women came to place flowers on the graves of Southern soldiers. When they saw the neglected state of the graves of the Union soldiers, they placed flowers on those final resting places as well. In 1868, Major General John A. Logan, the head of a group for Union veterans, established what he called Decoration Day, a time to decorate the graves of the war dead with flowers. That same year, the first large observance was held at Arlington National Cemetery in Washington, D.C. By the end of the 1800s, Memorial Day ceremonies were being held across the country. After World War I, Decoration Day was expanded to honor those who had died in all American wars. And in 1971, Congress declared Memorial Day a national holiday. It is thanks to those who have made the ultimate sacrifice that we in the United States can enjoy our freedom and security. But, in the words of General Logan, we should guard their graves with sacred vigilance. Let no neglect, no ravages of time, testify to the present or to the coming generations that we have forgotten as a people the cost of a free and undivided republic. We have joined the rest of our country today in remembering and honoring these special patriots.
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0: 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Our weather forecast for this Memorial Day, 50% chance of showers and thunderstorms mainly in the afternoon. Otherwise, partly sunny skies, a high near 91, with southeasterly winds at 5 to 10 miles per hour, gusting as high as 16 miles per hour. New rainfall amounts of less than a tenth of an inch, except higher amounts possible during thunderstorms. Tonight, a chance of thunderstorms at 30% with mostly cloudy skies, a low around 75, and southeasterly winds at 5 to 8 miles per hour, gusting as high as 15 miles per hour. So today, 50% chance of showers and thunderstorms, 30% for tonight. Our high today, 91, and our low tonight, 75, with gusty winds. And that's a look at your Bass Capital radio weather for this Memorial Day.
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0: The Putnam First Cancer Fund Trivia Tournament signups are going on right now. It will be held at Renegades in Wilaka on June 20th, starting at noon. For entry forms and more information, email bluebandit28@yahoo.com. This is for the Putnam First Cancer Fund Trivia Tournament June 20th. The Interlochen Fire Department will have breakfast on the first Saturday of each month at 217 Kennedy Street in Interlochen. Cost is $8 for adults and $4 for children. Pancakes, eggs, sausage, biscuits, gravy, grits, and toast are included.
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1: From Daytona to Homestead, catch all the exciting side-by-side passes for the lead of the NASCAR Cup Series. We are the voice of NASCAR.
2: Brad Keselowski up off of the corner. 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Checkered flag is out. Ryan Blaney wins.
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0: 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Man like shoes.
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2: NBC News Radio. I'm Chris Caraccio. President Trump says negotiations with Iran are proceeding nicely. In a Truth Social post this morning, he said it will only be a great deal for all or no deal at all. He went on to say that if a deal isn't reached, then it'll be back to the battlefront and shooting, but bigger and stronger than ever before, and nobody wants that. Yesterday, Trump said both sides must take their time and get it right. Meanwhile, Secretary of State Marco Rubio says a pretty solid proposal is currently on the table, as Iran's foreign minister cautions this does not mean that the signing of an agreement is imminent. As the nation observes Memorial Day, President Trump will honor the holiday with a visit to Arlington National Cemetery today. There, on hallowed ground, he will deliver remarks and take part in a wreath-laying ceremony as America honors the men and women who have died while serving their country. The threat of a leaking toxic chemical tank exploding in Garden Grove, California, has been eliminated. The Orange County Fire Authority made that announcement this morning after conducting an overnight inspection. I'm Chris Caraccio, NBC News Radio.
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4: A high-stakes legal battle is brewing on Wednesday over the carcass of Spirit Airlines. Broward County attorneys have asked a New York bankruptcy judge to force the shuttered carrier to pay $3 million in past due gate and landing fees at Fort Lauderdale-Hollywood International Airport. Broward is demanding the court clear Spirit out of Terminal 4 so competing airlines can expand, warning that tied-up gates will choke local flight options and drive up ticket prices for holiday travelers. A 16-year-old boy is behind bars today after the shooting death of a 14-year-old Gage Santos Brown. St. Petersburg police say Santos Brown was approached by three teens Friday night and shots were fired. The 16-year-old boy is charged with felony murder and violation of supervised release. Police are still trying to identify the other two teenagers. Suspected car burglars lead police on a chase from Miami-Dade to Broward County before crashing a BMW and running away in Hollywood overnight. Police arrested 21-year-old Dietrich Antoine McClary. A Pinecrest resident tells NBC 6 News he's unnerved by crime on his property.
5: It was a surprise, and we have young kids and obviously don't want this ever entering the house. Fortunately, it stayed outside, but that's still not okay. We can't have this in our neighborhood.
4: Police are searching for at least two other suspects. A final verdict is expected this afternoon in the Dominican Republic retrial of suspected Rays baseball shortstop Wander Franco. Prosecutors are pushing for a 5-year prison sentence for sexual abuse charges, while Franco's defense is demanding a full acquittal. As the U.S. and Iran move closer to a reported peace deal, Florida Congressman Brian Mast weighs in.
6: They don't have a choice on what to do with any of the ports across Iran because President Trump has taken that off the table as well.
4: Mast believes the president will not take any kind of token deal with Iran. With Florida's News, I'm Wayne Rustin.
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1: Our weather forecast for this Memorial Day, 50% chance of showers and thunderstorms, mainly in the afternoon. Otherwise, partly sunny skies, a high near 91, with southeasterly winds at 5 to 10 miles per hour, gusting as high as 16 miles per hour. New rainfall amounts of less than a tenth of an inch, except higher amounts possible during thunderstorms. Tonight, a chance of thunderstorms at 30%, with mostly cloudy skies, a low around 75, and southeasterly winds at 5 to 8 miles miles per hour, gusting as high as 15 miles per hour. So today, 50% chance of showers and thunderstorms, 30% for tonight. Our high today, 91, and our low tonight, 75, with gusty winds. And that's a look at your Bass Capital Radio weather for this Memorial Day.

0: Hello, I'm Charles Overturf, your Supervisor of Elections, and on behalf of the Putnam County Elections Office, I'd like to congratulate all of our graduates on a job well done. Always remember the sacrifice others made for all of us to have the freedoms we enjoy and the right to vote.
1: Hi, this is David Dwyer at Palatka Heating and Air, wishing all of our graduates all the best. Working hard is something we know about at Palatka Heating and Air. Your hard work and dedication has led you to this milestone in your life. Congratulations to all the graduates. We wish you success in everything you do.

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1: This is Memorial Day, a day to honor those who have died serving the United States. The tradition began after the devastation and bloodshed of the Civil War. Various towns claim they began the observance, but one of the earliest occurred in a Columbus, Mississippi graveyard where in 1866 women came to place flowers on the graves of Southern soldiers. When they saw the neglected state of the graves of the Union soldiers, they placed flowers on those final resting places as well. In 1868, Major General John A. Logan, the head of a group for Union veterans, established what he called Decoration Day, a time to decorate the graves of the war dead with flowers. That same year, the first large observance was held at Arlington National Cemetery in Washington, D.C. By the end of the 1800s, Memorial Day ceremonies were being held across the country. After World War I, Decoration Day was expanded to honor those who had died in all American wars. And in 1971, Congress declared Memorial Day a national holiday. It is thanks to those who have made the ultimate sacrifice that we in the United States can enjoy our freedom and security. But, in the words of General Logan, we should guard their graves with sacred vigilance. Let no neglect, no ravages of time, testify to the present or to the coming generations that we have forgotten as a people the cost of a free and undivided republic. We have joined the rest of our country today in remembering and honoring these special patriots.
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0: 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Our weather forecast for this Memorial Day, 50% chance of showers and thunderstorms mainly in the afternoon. Otherwise, partly sunny skies, a high near 91 with southeasterly winds at 5 to 10 miles per hour, gusting as high as 16 miles per hour. New rainfall amounts of less than a tenth of an inch, except higher amounts possible during thunderstorms. Tonight, a chance of thunderstorms at 30% with mostly cloudy skies, a low around 75, and southeasterly winds at 5 to 8 miles per hour, gusting as high as 15 miles per hour. So today, 50% chance of showers and thunderstorms, 30% for tonight. Our high today, 91, and our low tonight, 75, with gusty winds. And that's a look at your Bass Capital radio weather for this Memorial Day.
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1: Putnam First Cancer Fund is having a trivia tournament. 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It will be held at Renegades in Wilaka on June 20th, starting at noon. For entry forms and more information, email bluebandit28@yahoo.com. The Interlochen Fire Department will have a breakfast on the first Saturday of each month at 217 Kennedy Street in Interlochen. 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
3: Congratulations, graduates. Hi, this is Matt Reynolds, your Putnam County Clerk of Circuit Court and Comptroller. 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We wish you the best for a bright future and hope that you will continue to give back to your Putnam County community.

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2: 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I'm Chris Caraggio.
3: President Trump is at Arlington National Cemetery. There on hallowed ground, he's delivering remarks after taking part in a wreath-laying ceremony as America honors the men and women who have died while serving the country. Members of the 3rd U.S. Infantry Regiment, also known as the Old Guard, placed hundreds of thousands of American flags on graves at Arlington ahead of the Memorial Day weekend as part of a long-standing tradition known as Flags In. And President Trump says negotiations with Iran are proceeding nicely. In a post this morning on Truth Social, he said it will only be a great deal for all or no deal at all. He went on to say that if a deal isn't reached, then it would be back to the battlefront and shooting. But yesterday, Trump said both sides must take their time and get it right. Meantime, Iran's foreign minister cautions this doesn't mean that the signing of an agreement is imminent. And the high gas prices continue. Today, AAA puts the national average for a gallon of regular unleaded at $4.50. I'm Chris Caraggio, NBC News Radio.
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5: New details on the coming closure of the migrant internment camp in the Everglades.
6: Newly leaked state emails show the massive immigration detention camp will likely be entirely empty in just a matter of days ahead of a hard June 1st shutdown deadline. Immigration lawyers confirm that transfers of the remaining 1,400 male detainees have ramped up aggressively. They're being taken to a mix of federal immigration hubs in Louisiana, out-of-state facilities, and other state-run detention spaces. Private service vendors also have to dismantle the facility's security fencing and infrastructure by June 1st. Natalie Rodriguez, Miami.
5: The Spirit Airlines collapses, triggering a fresh wave of job losses. Airport contractor Maximus Global Services has laid off 123 contract workers at Fort Lauderdale-Hollywood International Airport. The cuts primarily eliminate non-union customer service agents and cleaning staff. The number of first-time filings for unemployment benefits is decreasing across Florida. The U.S. Department of Labor says the week ending May 16th saw more than 6,000 first-time filings in the state, which is thousands fewer than a week earlier. Two adults and two children are recovering after a fiery wrong-way collision in Martin County. Sheriff John Budenseek says the suspect was speeding from Riviera Beach to Hobbs Sound Sunday.
7: 16 miles of US 1, he drove the wrong way, all 16 miles. The suspect tried to run one of their officers over.
5: The sheriff says the car veered off the road, struck a tree, burst into flames, and the suspect was ejected, and he died at the scene. A crash on Interstate 95 in Brevard County leaves a 24-year-old man dead and a woman under arrest for suspicion of impaired driving. The Florida Highway Patrol says the first driver swerved off the road, hit a guardrail, and died in the wreckage. Troopers say 49-year-old Cynthia Willis struck some of that debris. She is charged with DUI, and the FHP says she had a 4-year-old girl in the car with her. With Florida's News, I'm Wayne Rustin.
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1: Our weather forecast for this Memorial Day, 50% chance of showers and thunderstorms mainly in the afternoon. Otherwise, partly sunny skies, a high near 91 with southeasterly winds at 5 to 10 miles per hour, gusting as high as 16 miles per hour. New rainfall amounts of less than a tenth of an inch, except higher amounts possible during thunderstorms. Tonight, a chance of thunderstorms at 30% with mostly cloudy skies, a low around 75, and southeasterly winds at 5 to 8 miles miles per hour, gusting as high as 15 miles per hour. So today, 50% chance of showers and thunderstorms, 30% for tonight. Our high today, 91, and our low tonight, 75, with gusty winds. And that's a look at your Bass Capital Radio weather for this Memorial Day.

0: Hi, this is Joy Poupard, Director of Development at Roadheaver Boys Ranch. We want to wish a congratulations to all Putnam County graduates. May God bless you in your next phase of life.
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0: Our local news is being brought to you by Bates, Hewitt, and Floyd Insurance at 3400 Krill Avenue in Palatka.
1: This is Memorial Day, a day to honor those who have died serving the United States. The tradition began after the devastation and bloodshed of the Civil War. Various towns claim they began the observance, but one of the earliest occurred in a Columbus, Mississippi graveyard where in 1866 women came to place flowers on the graves of Southern soldiers. When they saw the neglected state of the graves of the Union soldiers, they placed flowers on those final resting places as well. In 1868, Major General John A. Logan, the head of a group for Union veterans, established what he called Decoration Day, a time to decorate the graves of the war dead with flowers. That same year, the first large observance was held at Arlington National Cemetery in Washington, D.C. By the end of the 1800s, Memorial Day ceremonies were being held across the country. After World War I, Decoration Day was expanded to honor those who had died in all American wars. And in 1971, Congress declared Memorial Day a national holiday. It is thanks to those who have made the ultimate sacrifice that we in the United States can enjoy our freedom and security. But, in the words of General Logan, we should guard their graves with sacred vigilance. Let no neglect, no ravages of time, testify to the present or to the coming generations that we have forgotten as a people the cost of a free and undivided republic. We have joined the rest of our country today in remembering and honoring these special patriots.
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0: Congratulations, graduates, from all of us at the Putnam County Fairgrounds. We are proud of you and your accomplishments. We are extremely proud of all of our graduates who have been a part of our annual fair youth competitions, and we wish you all the best in your next adventure.
1: Yeah, Breaker 19, this here's a rubber duck. You got a copy on me, Big Ben, come on. Yeah, 10-4, Big Ben, for sure. By golly, it's clean clear to Flagtown, come on. Yeah, that's a big 10-4 there, Big Ben. Yeah, we definitely got the front door, good buddy. Mercy sakes alive, looks like we got us a convoy.
2: It was the dark of the moon on the 6th of June in a Kenworth pulling logs. Cab over Pete with a reefer on and a Jimmy hauling hogs. We is heading for Bear on I-10, about a mile out of Shaky Town. I says, Pigpen, this here's a rubber duck, and I'm about to put the hammer down.

0: back off them hogs. Good, 10-4, about 5 miles or so. 10, roger, them hogs is getting intense up here.
1: By the time we got into Tulsa Town, we had 85 trucks in all. But they's a roadblock up on the Cloverleaf, and them bears is wall to wall. Yeah, them smokies as thick as bugs on a bumper. They even had a bear in the air. I says, calling all trucks, says, here's the duck. We about to go

0: Big Ben? Negatory, Big Ben. You're still too close. Yeah, them hulk is starting to close up my sinuses. Mercy's sake, you better back off another 10.
1: Well, we rolled up Interstate 44 like a rocket sled on rails. We tore up all of our swindle sheets and left them setting on the scales. By the time we hit that Chi-town, them bears was getting smart. They'd brought up some reinforcements from the Illinois National Guard. There's armored cars, tanks, jeeps, and rigs of every size. Yeah, them chicken coops was full of bears, and choppers filled the skies. Well, we shot the line, we went for broke, with 1,000 screaming trucks, and 11 long-haired friends of Jesus in a chartreuse microbus.
0: Hey, rubber duck to Sodbuster, come on there, yeah. 10-4, Sodbuster, listen, you want to put that microbus in behind that suicide jockey? Yeah, he's hauling dynamite, and he needs all the help he can get.
1: Well, we laid a strip for the Jersey Shore and prepared to cross the line. I could see the bridge was lined with bears, but it didn't have a doggone dime. I says, Pigpen, this here's a rubber duck. We just ain't gonna pay no toll. So we cracked

0: 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Our weather forecast for this Memorial Day, 50% chance of showers and thunderstorms mainly in the afternoon. Otherwise, partly sunny skies, a high near 91 with southeasterly winds at 5 to 10 miles per hour, gusting as high as 16 miles per hour. New rainfall amounts of less than a tenth of an inch, except higher amounts possible during thunderstorms. Tonight, a chance of thunderstorms at 30% with mostly cloudy skies, a low around 75, and southeasterly winds at 5 to 8 miles per hour, gusting as high as 15 miles per hour. So today, 50% chance of showers and thunderstorms, 30% for tonight. Our high today, 91, and our low tonight, 75, with gusty winds. And that's a look at your Bass Capital radio weather for this Memorial Day.
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1: This is Leota Wilkinson, Chair of the Putnam County Commission. On behalf of myself and Commissioners Larry Harvey, Josh Alexander, Walton Pellissier, and J.R. 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
1: 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I'm Chris Caraccio.
2: President Trump is honoring those who gave the ultimate sacrifice for the country on this Memorial Day. He spoke at Arlington National Cemetery to mark the holiday. He remembered those who fell before the country declared its independence 250 years ago. The president also took part in a wreath-laying ceremony at the Tomb of the Unknown Soldier. Members of the 3rd U.S. Infantry Regiment, also known as the Old Guard, placed hundreds of thousands of American flags on graves at Arlington ahead of the Memorial Day weekend as part of a long-standing tradition known as Flags In. And President Trump said talks with Iran on a peace deal are proceeding nicely. In a post this morning on Truth Social, the president said it will only be a great deal for all or no deal at all. He went on to say that if a deal isn't reached, then it will be back to the battlefront and shooting, but bigger and stronger than ever before. And tonight's Game 4, the Eastern Conference Finals. With a win, the Knicks will sweep out the Cavs and make it to their first NBA Finals since 1999. I'm Chris Caraccio, NBC News Radio.
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4: Local leaders across the state and the country are remembering the sacrifices of our military on Memorial Day. Miami Beach Police Chief Wayne Jones among them.
5: It's important that we never lose sight of the true meaning of this day. We honor our fallen, not only in words and ceremonies, but by living lives worthy.
4: In keeping with Memorial Day tradition, the president laid a wreath at Arlington National Cemetery. As Memorial Day weekend winds down, gas prices remain high across Florida and the United States. According to AAA, Florida's average gas price is $4.35 a gallon. Florida's average was $4.15 a month ago and $3.12 last year at this time. The national average is $4.51 per gallon. Thick smoke, the main problem from a brush fire in southwest Miami-Dade County near Miami Executive Airport. Fire Rescue Operations Division Chief Michael Eng says the flames did not threaten any homes or businesses in the area, but...
6: Our main concern right now is the amount of smoke in the area, obviously, so we're encouraging people to stay indoors and close their windows and doors.
4: The fire is about 50% under control now. A 23-year-old innocent woman spent 13 days in jail after her SUV was misidentified by witnesses to a triple fatal hit-and-run crash on Interstate 4 in Volusia County. The Florida Highway Patrol has since arrested 47-year-old Alisa Lee Montalvo on three vehicular homicide charges for the deaths of Flagler County Deputy Administrator George Salinas, his wife, and a motorcyclist. A man is hurt after he was hit by a car while trying to save a turtle in Pinellas County. It happened in Seminole Sunday. The sheriff's office says 74-year-old Charles McFall was knocked to the ground and taken to the hospital. He was listed in life-threatening but stable condition. No charges have been announced. With Florida's News, I'm Wayne Houston.
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9: Taking a look at tonight's weather forecast, a chance of showers and thunderstorms at 30% for tonight. Mostly cloudy skies, a low around 75, with southeasterly winds at 5 to 8 miles per hour, gusting as high as 15 miles per hour. Tomorrow, a 40% chance of showers and thunderstorms in the afternoon, with partly sunny skies, high near 93, with southeasterly winds at 5 to 9 miles per hour, gusting as high as 16 miles per hour. So tonight, a 30% chance of showers, mostly cloudy skies and 75 degrees with gusty winds. Tomorrow, 40% chance of showers, sunny skies, a high near 93 and gusty winds. And that's a look at your Bass Capital Radio weather.

0: This is Rick Cernsey, superintendent of the Putnam County School District. As graduation season arrives, I want to take a moment to congratulate the incredible class of 2026. You have worked hard, overcome challenges, and created memories that will last a lifetime. Whether your next step is college, the military, technical training, or entering the workforce, know that your Putnam County School District family is proud of you. You are ready, you are capable, and your future is bright. Congratulations, class of 2026. We can't wait to see where life takes you.
1: This is Putnam County Sheriff Gator DeLuch. On behalf of all of us at the Sheriff's Office, we offer our congratulations to all of our graduates. We wish you success, and remember to make good decisions in your lives for health and happiness in your future. We hope you have a safe and sober graduation.
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3: This is Memorial Day, a day to honor those who have died serving the United States. The tradition began after the devastation and bloodshed of the Civil War. Various towns claim they began the observance, but one of the earliest occurred in a Columbus, Mississippi graveyard where in 1866 women came to place flowers on the graves of Southern soldiers. When they saw the neglected state of the graves of the Union soldiers, they placed flowers on those final resting places as well. In 1868, Major General John A. Logan, the head of a group for Union veterans, established what he called Decoration Day, a time to decorate the graves of the war dead with flowers. That same year, the first large observance was held at Arlington National Cemetery in Washington, D.C. By the end of the 1800s, Memorial Day ceremonies were being held across the country. After World War I, Decoration Day was expanded to honor those who had died in all American wars. And in 1971, Congress declared Memorial Day a national holiday. It is thanks to those who have made the ultimate sacrifice that we in the United States can enjoy our freedom and security. But, in the words of General Logan, we should guard their graves with sacred vigilance. Let no neglect, no ravages of time, testify to the present or to the coming generations that we have forgotten as a people the cost of a free and undivided republic. We have joined the rest of our country today in remembering and honoring these special patriots.
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It started right here, in our classrooms, on our fields, in a community that showed up for you every step of the way. With teachers who believed in you, families who stood beside you, and friends who grew with you. And now, you take that next step forward. At Georgia Pacific, we're proud to be a part of this community, and we can't wait to see how you give back, lead, and make a difference. Congratulations, class of 2026, from all of us at Georgia Pacific.

0: 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Taking a look at tonight's weather forecast, a chance of showers and thunderstorms at 30% for tonight. Mostly cloudy skies, a low around 75, with southeasterly winds at 5 to 8 miles per hour, gusting as high as 15 miles per hour. Tomorrow, a 40% chance of showers and thunderstorms in the afternoon, with partly sunny skies, high near 93, with southeasterly winds at 5 to 9 miles per hour, gusting as high as 16 miles per hour. So tonight, a 30% chance of showers, mostly cloudy skies and 75 degrees with gusty winds. Tomorrow, 40% chance of showers, sunny skies, a high near 93 and gusty winds. And that's a look at your Bass Capital Radio weather.
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0: 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The Putnam First Cancer Fund Trivia Tournament signups are going on right now. It will be held at Renegades in Wilaka on June 20th, starting at noon. 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
3: I'm Ryan Adams from your local Edwards Owen office of Ryan Adams and Luke Mutchie. 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
1: NBC News Radio. I'm Chris Caraccio. Yesterday, President Trump said a deal with Iran was largely negotiated, but he appears a little bit more guarded today. In a Truth Social post this morning, the president said it will only be a great deal for all or no deal at all. He went on to say that if a deal isn't reached, then it will be back to the battlefront and shooting, but bigger and stronger than ever before. Meanwhile, Secretary of State Marco Rubio says a pretty solid proposal is currently on the table, as Iran's foreign minister cautions this does not mean that the signing of an agreement is imminent. President Trump is honoring those who have fallen on this Memorial Day. He spoke at Arlington National Cemetery to mark the holiday. He remembered those who fell before the country declared its independence 250 years ago. The president also took part in a wreath-laying ceremony at the Tomb of the Unknown Soldier. Members of the 3rd U.S. Infantry Regiment, also known as the Old Guard, placed hundreds of thousands of American flags on graves at Arlington ahead of the Memorial Day weekend as part of a long-standing tradition known as Flags In. I'm Chris Caraccio, NBC News Radio.
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3: A high-stakes legal battle is brewing on Wednesday over the carcass of Spirit Airlines. Broward County attorneys have asked a New York bankruptcy judge to force the shuttered carrier to pay $3 million in past due gate and landing fees at Fort Lauderdale-Hollywood International Airport. Broward is demanding the court clear Spirit out of Terminal 4 so competing airlines can expand, warning that tied-up gates will choke local flight options and drive up ticket prices for holiday travelers. A 16-year-old boy is behind bars today after the shooting death of a 14-year-old Gage Santos Brown. St. Petersburg police say Santos Brown was approached by three teens Friday night and shots were fired. The 16-year-old boy is charged with felony murder and violation of supervised release. Police are still trying to identify the other two teenagers. Suspected car burglars lead police on a chase from Miami-Dade to Broward County before crashing a BMW and running away in Hollywood overnight. Police arrested 21-year-old Dietrich Antoine McClary. A Pinecrest resident tells NBC 6 News he's unnerved by crime on his property.
4: It was a surprise, and we have young kids and obviously don't want this ever entering the house. Fortunately, it stayed outside, but that's still not okay. We can't have this in our neighborhood.
3: Police are searching for at least two other suspects. A person is found dead outside a Walmart store in East Naples, but authorities have not released the person's identity or cause of death. The Collier County Sheriff's Office says the discovery was made just after 3 a.m. Sunday, but there are a few details. As the U.S. and Iran move closer to a reported peace deal, Florida Congressman Brian Mast weighs in.
5: They don't have a choice on what to do with any of the ports across Iran because President Trump has taken that off the table as well.
3: Mast believes the president will not take any kind of token deal with Iran. Meanwhile, Iran's foreign ministry says there's no imminent peace deal. With Florida's News, I'm Wayne Rustin.
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8: When you celebrate evil, evil advances. Hey, this is Pastor Darren. Here's some grace for your journey. Do you remember in high school when people would get in a fight and the kids would stand around and yell and scream and cheer? What happened? They always wanted to fight harder. But if no one stood around, if no one paid any attention, eventually the fight would go away. Well, in Acts chapter 12, Herod began to do evil against the church. Listen to this. He killed James, the brother of John, with a sword. Now, when he saw that this pleased the Jews, he proceeded to arrest Peter also. Evil begets evil. When you celebrate evil, when you celebrate sin, it simply gives it room to advance and move ahead. Stand for the Lord. Stand for what is right, and you'll find unbelievable grace for your journey.
9: 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We have two services, 9:15 and 10:40, at 2400 St. John's Avenue in Palatka.

0: Congratulations, Putnam County graduates. On behalf of the Putnam County Chamber of Commerce, our board, and myself, Laura Pavlis, we're so proud of you and very excited for your future.
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2: This is Memorial Day, a day to honor those who have died serving the United States. The tradition began after the devastation and bloodshed of the Civil War. Various towns claim they began the observance, but one of the earliest occurred in a Columbus, Mississippi graveyard where in 1866 women came to place flowers on the graves of Southern soldiers. When they saw the neglected state of the graves of the Union soldiers, they placed flowers on those final resting places as well. In 1868, Major General John A. Logan, the head of a group for Union veterans, established what he called Decoration Day, a time to decorate the graves of the war dead with flowers. That same year, the first large observance was held at Arlington National Cemetery in Washington, D.C. By the end of the 1800s, Memorial Day ceremonies were being held across the country. After World War I, Decoration Day was expanded to honor those who had died in all American wars. And in 1971, Congress declared Memorial Day a national holiday. It is thanks to those who have made the ultimate sacrifice that we in the United States can enjoy our freedom and security. But, in the words of General Logan, we should guard their graves with sacred vigilance. Let no neglect, no ravages of time, testify to the present or to the coming generations that we have forgotten as a people the cost of a free and undivided republic. We join the rest of our country today in remembering and honoring these special patriots.
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1: 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This is for the Putnam First Cancer Fund Trivia Tournament, June 20th. The Interlochen Fire Department will have breakfast on the first Saturday of each month at 217 Kennedy Street in Interlochen. 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

0: Chance of showers and thunderstorms in the afternoon with partly sunny skies, high near 93 with southeasterly winds at 5 to 9 miles per hour, gusting as high as 16 miles per hour. So tonight a 30% chance of showers, mostly cloudy skies and 75 degrees with gusty winds. Tomorrow 40% chance of showers, sunny skies, a high near 93 and gusty winds. And that's a look at your Bass Capital Radio weather.
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1: 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I'm Chris Caraccio.
2: Travelers are starting to head home as the holiday weekend comes to an end. Some of the busiest travel times are expected to happen in the middle of the day today. TSA has urged airline passengers to be ready at airport security to keep things moving smoothly. Roughly 45 million Americans got away this weekend, but experts say travel is typically more sporadic on the way home. President Trump has honored those who gave the ultimate sacrifice for the country on this Memorial Day. He spoke at Arlington National Cemetery to mark the holiday. He remembered those who fell before the country declared its independence 250 years ago. Earlier in the day, the president also took part in a wreath-laying ceremony at the Tomb of the Unknown Soldier. Members of the 3rd U.S. Infantry Regiment, also known as the Old Guard, placed hundreds of thousands of American flags on graves at Arlington National ahead of the Memorial Day weekend as part of a long-standing tradition known as Flags In. I'm Chris Caraccio, NBC News Radio.
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4: Artificial intelligence data centers are gobbling up land and water around the country. Governor Ron DeSantis just signed a bill that bans AI data centers from monopolizing the state's much-needed water supply, especially during a drought.
5: How are you going to say that somehow the water can go to data center when we need the water for our own people?
4: The law goes into effect July 1st and allows local governments to regulate land development for large load customers, including data centers. New details on the coming closure of the migrant internment camp in the Everglades.
6: Newly leaked state emails show the massive immigration detention camp will likely be entirely empty in just a matter of days ahead of a hard June 1st shutdown deadline. Immigration lawyers confirm that transfers of the remaining 1,400 male detainees have ramped up aggressively. They're being taken to a mix of federal immigration hubs in Louisiana, out-of-state facilities, and other state-run detention spaces. Private service vendors also have to dismantle the facility's security fencing and infrastructure by June 1st. Natalie Rodriguez, Miami.
4: The Spirit Airlines collapses, triggering a fresh wave of job losses. Airport contractor Maximus Global Services has laid off 123 contract workers at Fort Lauderdale-Hollywood International Airport. The cuts primarily eliminate non-union customer service agents and cleaning staff. The number of first-time filings for unemployment benefits is decreasing across Florida. The U.S. Department of Labor says the week ending May 16th saw more than 6,000 first-time filings in the state, which is thousands fewer than a week earlier. Three orphaned black bear cubs found in North Florida are now receiving care at the Brevard Zoo. Zoo veterinarians are treating cubs Sammy, Scruffy, and Grape so they can be returned to the wild. The veterinarians disguise themselves in masks and suits so that the cubs don't associate humans with food. With Florida's News, I'm Wayne Rooster.
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9: Taking a look at tonight's weather forecast, a chance of showers and thunderstorms at 30% for tonight. Mostly cloudy skies, a low around 75, with southeasterly winds at 5 to 8 miles per hour, gusting as high as 15 miles per hour. Tomorrow, a 40% chance of showers and thunderstorms in the afternoon, with partly sunny skies, high near 93, with southeasterly winds at 5 to 9 miles per hour, gusting as high as 16 miles per hour. So tonight, a 30% chance of showers, mostly cloudy skies and 75 degrees with gusty winds. Tomorrow, 40% chance of showers, sunny skies, a high near 93 and gusty winds. And that's a look at your Bass Capital Radio weather.

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1: Hi, this is Charlie Douglas with the Douglas Law Firm, wishing all of our graduates a big congratulations. It is quite an accomplishment, and we want to personally recognize you. From all of us at the Douglas Law Firm, we congratulate this year's class on a job well done.

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1: Our local news is being brought to you by Bates, Hewitt, and Floyd Insurance at 3400 Krill Avenue in Palatka.
2: This is Memorial Day, a day to honor those who have died serving the United States. The tradition began after the devastation and bloodshed of the Civil War. Various towns claim they began the observance, but one of the earliest occurred in a Columbus, Mississippi graveyard where in 1866 women came to place flowers on the graves of Southern soldiers. When they saw the neglected state of the graves of the Union soldiers, they placed flowers on those final resting places as well. In 1868, Major General John A. Logan, the head of a group for Union veterans, established what he called Decoration Day, a time to decorate the graves of the war dead with flowers. That same year, the first large observance was held at Arlington National Cemetery in Washington, D.C. By the end of the 1800s, Memorial Day ceremonies were being held across the country. After World War I, Decoration Day was expanded to honor those who had died in all American wars. And in 1971, Congress declared Memorial Day a national holiday. It is thanks to those who have made the ultimate sacrifice that we in the United States can enjoy our freedom and security. But, in the words of General Logan, we should guard their graves with sacred vigilance. Let no neglect, no ravages of time, testify to the present or to the coming generations that we have forgotten as a people the cost of a free and undivided republic. We have joined the rest of our country today in remembering and honoring these special patriots.
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1: Congratulations, graduates. Hi, this is Matt Reynolds, your Putnam County Clerk of Circuit Court and Comptroller. 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We wish you the best for a bright future and hope that you will continue to give back to your Putnam County community.

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We want to wish a congratulations to all Putnam County graduates. May God bless you in your next phase of life.

0: Winds at 5 to 8 miles per hour, gusting as high as 15 miles per hour. Tomorrow, a 40% chance of showers and thunderstorms in the afternoon with partly sunny skies. High near 93 with southeasterly winds at 5 to 9 miles per hour, gusting as high as 16 miles per hour. So tonight, a 30% chance of showers, mostly cloudy skies and 75 degrees with gusty winds. Tomorrow, 40% chance of showers, sunny skies, a high near 93 and gusty winds. And that's a look at your Bass Capital radio weather.
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Taking a look at tonight's weather forecast, a chance of showers and thunderstorms at 30% for tonight. Mostly cloudy skies, a low around 75, with southeasterly winds.

congratulations, graduates, from all of us at the Putnam County Fairgrounds. We are proud of you and your accomplishments. We are extremely proud of all of our graduates who have been a part of our annual fair youth competitions, and we wish you all the best in your next adventure.